0: served. Swift Current Bowlers World Strikes for a Cause over the weekend. Pins for a Purpose for Rob Dahl featured 25 teams of two, along with raffle prizes and silent auction items donated by local businesses. Organizer Dwight Butler says that he was pleasantly surprised by the turnout.
1: It was actually really good. I was a little worried for the turnout, but we ended up having there'd be 80-plus people there.
0: Butler says the fundraiser raised a significant amount of money for Dahl and his family as he continues cancer treatment in Saskatoon. The Filipino community in Swift Current was recognized Monday night at City Hall. Council officially proclaimed June 8th through the 12th as Philippine Independence Week during a presentation from members of the Filipino Association of Swift Current and Area. Executive Director of the Southwest Newcomer Welcome Center, Diana Bahe, says this year's theme is Pagaga Kisa, meaning unity.
2: This year's theme from the Filipino Association of Saskatchewan, Canada is Pagkakaisa, which means unity. For us, unity isn't just a slogan, it's something we live.
0: Bahe says the proclamation reflects the welcoming nature of Swift Current and its community. Dr. Megan Venkoski, field crop entomologist with Agriculture and Agri-Food Canada in Saskatoon, says warm weather has accelerated the development of Bertha armyworm. She says recent conditions have pushed the insect close to adult emergence.
3: So our models are showing that pupal development is nearly finished for Bertha armyworm, and that means that we could start to see adults flying in the next week or so. So if people are putting out pheromone traps, next week, I believe, is when the provinces are planning to start their pheromone trap monitoring network program. Shortly thereafter, it'll be time to start watching for eggs and for larvae.
0: More information on insect development can be found on the Prairie Pest Monitoring Network website.
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0: A local wrestler has claimed a silver medal at the national level. Swift Current's Aaliyah Nickel competed at the 2026 Canadian Wrestling Championships in Montreal at the end of May. She made it to the final, but Nickel says it was her quarterfinal match that she was most proud of.
5: I went into the match pretty calm, pretty loose, feeling like ready, and she was a really good opponent. She caught me, and I was down 6-3 with about a minute left in the second period, and in that last 56 seconds, I was able to pin her as well and get it back, get the win, and head into the final.
0: Nickel says that she's very appreciative of the support from her coaches and teammates throughout her career. A Swift Current Legion Billiards team is bringing home a top-5 finish from Nationals. The Royal Canadian Legion Branch 56 squad finished fourth at the National Billiards Championship in Winnipeg after qualifying through provincials in Rosetown earlier this year. Team captain Richard Lee says the competition featured the best players from across the country.
6: Every match was a tough match. There's no weak competition. You know, these are the best players out of every province.
0: The team included Richard Lee, Bill Lee, Wayne Westbury, and Ward Schultz. The Swift Current 57s wrap up a four-game road trip tonight at Ross Wells Park, looking to snap a three-game losing streak. Coming off a 19-10 loss last night in Medicine Hat, the 2-6 57s will be facing the 4-4 Moose Jaw Miller Express. Swift Current's gone 1-1 against Moose Jaw this season and will host the Miller Express at Mitchell Field tomorrow night. First pitch this evening is set for 7.05 p.m. And if you have a story tip or score to share, make sure to let us know. Give us a call to 306-773-NEWS or submit it anytime online at swiftcurrentonline.com by clicking on Submit News.
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0: For tonight, you're looking like a low of 10 degrees in Swift Current with a chance of thunderstorms to continue with wind gusting up to 50. For tomorrow, you're going to be seeing a high of 18 degrees with a chance of more thunder. Thursday, it's going to be 21 and a mix of sun and cloud. Friday, a high of 16, bringing back that rain. Saturday, 19 and a mix of sun and cloud again. Local news, local weather, local sports. 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

0: as Canadian as maple syrup, toques, and poutine. The Swift Cup. 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
3: For tonight, you're looking like a low of 10 degrees and Swift Current with a chance of thunderstorms to continue with wind gusting up to 50. For tomorrow, you're going to be seeing a high of 18 degrees with a chance of more thunder. Thursday, it's going to be 21 and a mix of sun and cloud. Friday, a high of 16, bringing back that rain. Saturday, 19 and a mix of sun and cloud again. Local news, local weather, local sports. 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
1: Good evening, I'm Hayden Michaels. A severe thunderstorm watch has been issued Monday afternoon for parts of Southwest Saskatchewan. Environment Canada meteorologist Matt Loney says humid air pushing from the north in the United States has helped to spark scattered thunderstorms across the region.
2: Today, I think we're going to see some scattered thunderstorms or even some towering cumulus running through, because there is a lot of instability around. We do have a severe thunderstorm watch that has been in place for just the last 30 minutes or so. Swift Current is right on the western edge of that severe thunderstorm watch.
1: One larger storm earlier in the day brought heavy rain near Gull Lake before weakening as it tracked northward. It was a weekend of remembrance in Swift Current as the community came together to honor the 82nd anniversary of the D-Day landings. The ceremony took place on Saturday with around 35 people in attendance at the Cenotaph in Memorial Park. John Griffin, public relations officer with the Swift Current Legion, was appreciative of the support from the community.
3: We really appreciate everyone coming out and taking the time to honor and remember our comrades, especially those who gave their lives in the service of freedom.
1: D-Day marked the largest military amphibious landing in history. A community bowling fundraiser in Swift Current drew a strong turnout over the weekend in support of a local man battling cancer. Pins for a Purpose for Rob Dahl brought in more than 80 people on Sunday, with teams competing while raffle and silent auction donations helped to raise additional money for the family. Organizer Dwight Butler says that the support from the community was incredible.
4: It's amazing. Every place that I went to, everyone had a story about how cancer has touched them in some way, with family members or themselves personally and their families.
1: Dahl is currently undergoing treatment in Saskatoon for stage 3 colorectal cancer. Swift Current City Council has officially proclaimed June 8th through the 12th as Philippine Independence Week. The proclamation was presented Monday night during City Council's regular meeting alongside recognition of Filipino Heritage Month throughout June. Southwest Newcomer Welcome Center Executive Director Diana Bahe says that this week is about culture, history, and community.
5: For many of us, Philippine Independence Week is more than a historical date. It's a reminder of where we come from, the sacrifices of those before us, and the strength that helped our families build new lives across the world.
1: Bahe also highlighted the contributions Filipino families continue to make across Swift Current in Southwest Saskatchewan. And we're starting to see an increase in insect activity. AAFC field crop entomologist Dr. Megan Vankowski says producers should be watching for pea leaf weevil, noting annual surveys are just getting underway across the prairies.
6: In Alberta, Saskatchewan, and more in Manitoba, we are conducting an annual monitoring program to determine where pea leaf weevil is found on the prairies and to estimate their abundance in those locations. And all of that information goes into maps that the prairie provinces post on their websites, but also that we post on the Prairie Pest Monitoring Network website.
1: She adds producers in southern Alberta and Manitoba should be especially alert as last year's pressure could carry forward into this season.
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1: For tonight, looks like we're going to be seeing some clouds and some thunderstorms here with a bit of wind gusting up to 50 and a low of 10 degrees. For tomorrow, mostly cloudy again here with a good chance of a thunderstorm later on with a high of 18. Thursday looks like sun and cloud at a high of 21. Friday is going to be chances of showers here and a high of 16. Saturday, sun and cloud and a high of 19. 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
3: For tonight, you're looking like a low of 10 degrees in Swift Current with a chance of thunderstorms to continue with wind gusting up to 50. For tomorrow, you're going to be seeing a high of 18 degrees with a chance of more thunder. Thursday, it's going to be 21 and a mix of sun and cloud. Friday, a high of 16, bringing back that rain. Saturday, 19 and a mix of sun and cloud again. Local news, local weather, local sports. 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
2: Good evening. I'm Hayden Michaels. Thunderstorms have been rolling through southwest Saskatchewan this afternoon, prompting a severe thunderstorm watch. Meteorologist Matt Loney says the weather system developed from a low-pressure center over the northern United States, interacting with warm, humid air moving from further south.
3: Well, we've got a low-pressure center over the northern U.S. with a warm front making its way northward.
2: Loney says storms around Swift Current appeared less intense than some earlier cells further east. Community members in Swift Current came together over the weekend to honor the 82nd anniversary of the D-Day landings. The Royal Canadian Legion Branch 56 hosted a special remembrance ceremony on Saturday to honor the milestone. John Griffin is the public relations officer with the Legion Branch 56.
4: Absolutely. It means a lot to me personally, as well as it means a lot to our veterans and the Legion.
2: Griffin says he's grateful to see the community come together to honor those that have served. Swift Current Bowlers rolled strikes for a cause over the weekend. Pins for a Purpose for Rob Dahl featured 25 teams of two, along with raffle prizes and silent auction items donated by local businesses. Organizer Dwight Butler says that he was pleasantly surprised by the turnout.
5: It was actually really good. I was a little worried for the turnout, but we ended up having there would be 80-plus people there.
2: Butler says the fundraiser raised a significant amount of money for Dahl and his family as he continues cancer treatment in Saskatoon. The Filipino community in Swift Current was recognized Monday night at City Hall. Council officially proclaimed June 8th through the 12th as Philippine Independence Week during a presentation from members of the Filipino Association of Swift Current and Area. Executive Director of the Southwest Newcomer Welcome Center, Diana Bahe, says this year's theme is Pagaga Kisa, meaning unity.
6: This year's theme from the Filipino Association of Saskatchewan, Canada is Pagkakaisa, which means unity. For us, unity isn't just a slogan. It's something we live.
2: Bahe says the proclamation reflects the welcoming nature of Swift Current and its community. Dr. Megan Venkoski, field crop entomologist with Agriculture and Agri-Food Canada in Saskatoon, says warm weather has accelerated the development of Bertha armyworm. She says recent conditions have pushed the insect close to adult emergence.
7: So our models are showing that pupal development is nearly finished for Bertha armyworm, and that means that we could start to see adults flying in the next week or so. So if people are putting out pheromone traps, next week, I believe, is when the provinces are planning to start their pheromone trap monitoring network program. Shortly thereafter, it'll be time to start watching for eggs and for larvae.
2: More information on insect development can be found on the Prairie Pest Monitoring Network website.
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2: For tonight, you're looking like a low of 10 degrees in Swift Current with a chance of thunderstorms to continue with wind gusting up to 50. For tomorrow, you're going to be seeing a high of 18 degrees with a chance of more thunder. Thursday, it's going to be 21 and a mix of sun and cloud. Friday, a high of 16, bringing back that rain. Saturday, 19 and a mix of sun and cloud again. Local news, local weather, local sports. 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
10: For tonight, you're looking like a low of 10 degrees in Swift Current with a chance of thunderstorms to continue with wind gusting up to 50. For tomorrow, you're going to be seeing a high of 18 degrees with a chance of more thunder. Thursday, it's going to be 21 and a mix of sun and cloud. Friday, a high of 16, bringing back that rain. Saturday, 19 and a mix of sun and cloud again. Local news, local weather, local sports. 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
2: Good evening. I'm Hayden Michaels. A severe thunderstorm watch has been issued Monday afternoon for parts of southwest Saskatchewan. Environment Canada meteorologist Matt Loney says humid air pushing from the north in the United States has helped to spark scattered thunderstorms across the region.
3: Today, I think we're going to see some scattered thunderstorms or even some towering cumulus running through because there is a lot of instability around. We do have a severe thunderstorm watch that has been in place for just the last 30 minutes or so. Swift Current is right on the western edge of that severe thunderstorm watch.
2: One larger storm earlier in the day brought heavy rain near Gull Lake before weakening as it tracked northward. It was a weekend of remembrance in Swift Current as the community came together to honor the 82nd anniversary of the D-Day landings. The ceremony took place on Saturday with around 35 people in attendance at the Cenotaph in Memorial Park. John Griffin, public relations officer with the Swift Current Legion, was appreciative of the support from the community.
4: We really appreciate everyone coming out and taking the time to honor and remember our comrades, especially those who gave their lives in the service of freedom.
2: D-Day marked the largest military amphibious landing in history. A community bowling fundraiser in Swift Current drew a strong turnout over the weekend in support of a local man battling cancer. Pins for a Purpose for Rob Dahl brought in more than 80 people on Sunday, with teams competing while raffle and silent auction donations helped to raise additional money for the family. Organizer Dwight Butler says that the support from the community was incredible.
5: It's amazing. Every place that I went to, everyone had a story about how cancer has touched them in some way with family members or themselves personally and their families.
2: Dahl is currently undergoing treatment in Saskatoon for stage 3 colorectal cancer. Swift Current City Council has officially proclaimed June 8th through the 12th as Philippine Independence Week. The proclamation was presented Monday night during City Council's regular meeting alongside recognition of Filipino Heritage Month throughout June. Southwest Newcomer Welcome Center Executive Director Diana Bahe says that this week is about culture, history, and community.
6: For many of us, Philippine Independence Week is more than a historical date. It's a reminder of where we come from, the sacrifices of those before us, and the strength that helped our families build new lives across the world.
2: Bahe also highlighted the contributions Filipino families continue to make across Swift Current and southwest Saskatchewan. And we're starting to see an increase in insect activity. AAFC field crop entomologist Dr. Megan Vankowski says producers should be watching for pea leaf weevil, noting annual surveys are just getting underway across the prairies.
7: In Alberta, Saskatchewan, and more in Manitoba, we are conducting an annual monitoring program to determine where pea leaf weevil is found on the prairies and to estimate their abundance in those locations. And all of that information goes into maps that the prairie provinces post on their websites, but also that we post on the Prairie Pest Monitoring Network website.
2: She adds producers in southern Alberta and Manitoba should be especially alert as last year's pressure could carry forward into this season.
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2: For tonight, looks like we're going to be seeing some clouds and some thunderstorms here with a bit of wind gusting up to 50 and a low of 10 degrees. For tomorrow, mostly cloudy again here with a good chance of a thunderstorm later on with a high of 18. Thursday looks like sun and cloud at a high of 21. Friday, it's going to be chances of showers here and a high of 16. Saturday, sun and cloud and a high of 19. 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
6: For tonight, you're looking like a low of 10 degrees in Swift Current with a chance of thunderstorms to continue with wind gusting up to 50. For tomorrow, you're going to be seeing a high of 18 degrees with a chance of more thunder. Thursday, it's going to be 21 and a mix of sun and cloud. Friday, a high of 16, bringing back that rain. Saturday, 19 and a mix of sun and cloud again. Local news, local weather, local sports. 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
4: For tonight, looks like we're going to be seeing some clouds and some thunderstorms here with a bit of wind gusting up to 50 and a low of 10 degrees. For tomorrow, mostly cloudy again here with a good chance of a thunderstorm later on with a high of 18. Thursday looks like sun and cloud at a high of 21. Friday, it's going to be chances of showers here and a high of 16. Saturday, sun and cloud and a high of 19. Local news, local weather, local sports. 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

0: is as Canadian as maple syrup, toques, and poutine. The Swift Cup. 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
7: For tonight, you're looking like a low of 10 degrees and Swift Current with a chance of thunderstorms to continue with wind gusting up to 50. For tomorrow, you're going to be seeing a high of 18 degrees with a chance of more thunder. Thursday, it's going to be 21 and a mix of sun and cloud. Friday, a high of 16, bringing back that rain. Saturday, 19 and a mix of sun and cloud again. Local news, local weather, local sports. 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
6: For tonight, looks like we're going to be seeing some clouds and some thunderstorms here, with a bit of wind gusting up to 50 and a low of 10 degrees. For tomorrow, mostly cloudy again here with a good chance of a thunderstorm later on with a high of 18. Thursday looks like sun and cloud at a high of 21. Friday is going to be chances of showers here and a high of 16. Saturday, sun and cloud and a high of 19. Local news, local weather, local sports. 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
6: For tonight, you're looking like a low of 10 degrees and swift current with a chance of thunderstorms to continue with wind gusting up to 50. For tomorrow, you're going to be seeing a high of 18 degrees with a chance of more thunder. Thursday, it's going to be 21 and a mix of sun and cloud. Friday, a high of 16, bringing back that rain. Saturday, 19 and a mix of sun and cloud again. Local news, local weather, local sports. 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

0: as Canadian as maple syrup, toques, and poutine. The Swift Cup. 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
8: For tonight, looks like we're going to be seeing some clouds and some thunderstorms here with a bit of wind gusting up to 50 and a low of 10 degrees. For tomorrow, mostly cloudy again here with a good chance of a thunderstorm later on with a high of 18. Thursday looks like sun and cloud at a high of 21. Friday is going to be chances of showers here and a high of 16. Saturday, sun and cloud and a high of 19. Local news, local weather, local sports. 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
6: For today, we have a chance of thunder yet again with a high of 18 degrees. By tonight, it's going to be a chance for thunder to continue and a low of 10. Tomorrow, sun and cloud and a high of 21. Friday, bringing in some chances for rain and a high of 16. Saturday, a mix of sun and cloud and a high of 19. Sunday, sunny skies and a high of 22. For local news, weather, and sports at any time, make sure to download your Swift Current online app.
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4: For today, we're going to see a high of 18 here with a chance of some thunder, with tonight bringing a low of 10 degrees and a similar chance for rain. Tomorrow, it's going to be 21 in a mix of sun and cloud, while Friday looks like 16 degrees with a chance of rain to return. Saturday, 19 with sun and cloud, and then by Sunday, they're calling for 22 and sunshine. Local news, local weather, local sports. 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
3: For today, we have a chance of thunder yet again with a high of 18 degrees. By tonight, it's going to be a chance for thunder to continue and a low of 10. Tomorrow, sun and cloud and a high of 21. Friday, bringing in some chances for rain and a high of 16. Saturday, a mix of sun and cloud and a high of 19. Sunday, sunny skies and a high of 22. For local news, weather, and sports at any time, make sure to download your Swift Current online app.
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We get it. So are we. 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
7: For today, we're going to see a high of 18 here with a chance of some thunder, with tonight bringing a low of 10 degrees and a similar chance for rain. Tomorrow, it's going to be 21 in a mix of sun and cloud, while Friday looks like 16 degrees with a chance of rain to return. Saturday, 19 with sun and cloud, and then by Sunday, they're calling for 22 and sunshine. Local news, local weather, local sports. 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

0: 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The Swift Cup. 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
4: For today, we have a chance of thunder yet again with a high of 18 degrees. By tonight, it's going to be a chance for thunder to continue and a low of 10. Tomorrow, sun and cloud and a high of 21. Friday, bringing in some chances for rain and a high of 16. Saturday, a mix of sun and cloud and a high of 19. Sunday, sunny skies and a high of 22. For local news, weather, and sports at any time, make sure to download your Swift Current online app.
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4: For today, we're going to see a high of 18 here with a chance of some thunder, with tonight bringing a low of 10 degrees and a similar chance for rain. Tomorrow, it's going to be 21 in a mix of sun and cloud, while Friday looks like 16 degrees with a chance of rain to return. Saturday, 19 with sun and cloud, and then by Sunday, they're calling for 22 and sunshine. Local news, local weather, local sports. 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

0: strength of our community comes from the people who shape it. 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
2: For today, we're going to see a high of 18 here with a chance of some thunder, with tonight bringing a low of 10 degrees and a similar chance for rain. Tomorrow, it's going to be 21 in a mix of sun and cloud, while Friday looks like 16 degrees with a chance of rain to return. Saturday, 19 with sun and cloud, and then by Sunday, they're calling for 22 and sunshine. Local news, local weather, local sports. 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

0: it's as Canadian as maple syrup, toques, and poutine. The Swift Cup. 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
3: For today, we have a chance of thunder yet again with a high of 18 degrees. By tonight, it's going to be a chance for thunder to continue and a low of 10. Tomorrow, sun and cloud and a high of 21. Friday, bringing in some chances for rain and a high of 16. Saturday, a mix of sun and cloud and a high of 19. Sunday, sunny skies and a high of 22. For local news, weather, and sports at any time, make sure to download your Swift Current online app.
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7: For today, we're going to see a high of 18 here with a chance of some thunder, with tonight bringing a low of 10 degrees and a similar chance for rain. Tomorrow, it's going to be 21 in a mix of sun and cloud, while Friday looks like 16 degrees with a chance of rain to return. Saturday, 19 with sun and cloud, and then by Sunday, they're calling for 22 and sunshine. Local news, local weather, local sports. 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
2: For today, we have a chance of thunder yet again with a high of 18 degrees. By tonight, it's going to be a chance for thunder to continue and a low of 10. Tomorrow, sun and cloud and a high of 21. Friday, bringing in some chances for rain and a high of 16. Saturday, a mix of sun and cloud and a high of 19. Sunday, sunny skies and a high of 22. For local news, weather, and sports at any time, make sure to download your Swift Current online app.
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So are we. 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
3: For today, we're going to see a high of 18 here with a chance of some thunder, with tonight bringing a low of 10 degrees and a similar chance for rain. Tomorrow, it's going to be 21 in a mix of sun and cloud, while Friday looks like 16 degrees with a chance of rain to return. Saturday, 19 with sun and cloud, and then by Sunday, they're calling for 22 and sunshine. Local news, local weather, local sports. 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
1: We're gonna stomp our boots to the neighbors, call the cops. 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
7: For today, we have a chance of thunder yet again with a high of 18 degrees. By tonight, it's going to be a chance for thunder to continue and a low of 10. Tomorrow, sun and cloud and a high of 21. Friday, bringing in some chances for rain and a high of 16. Saturday, a mix of sun and cloud and a high of 19. Sunday, sunny skies and a high of 22. For local news, weather, and sports at any time, make sure to download your Swift Current online app.
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0: 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CIMG is a proud part of Golden West, connecting communities. 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
1: Good morning. I'm Eric Adam. A new commercial development is moving forward at the Canadian Tire site in Swift Current. City Council approved the subdivision Monday night, creating a roughly 1.2-acre lease parcel on the property at 1675 Memorial Drive. Development Officer Kathy Dan says the subdivision will support a long-term lease agreement between commercial partners.
2: This subdividing instrument will accommodate a long-term lease agreement for a new development at the Canadian Tire site.
1: No concerns were identified during the city's review process. Southwest Saskatchewan generated more than $117,000 in bonus bids during the province's latest Crown Petroleum and Natural Gas land sale. According to the Saskatchewan Ministry of Energy and Resources, three leases south of Gull Lake brought in a combined $117,213. That's up from just over $87,000 in the previous offering. The highest bid was nearly $71,000 for a parcel jointly acquired by Supreme Energy Incorporated and Potts Petroleum Incorporated. Residents of the Ashley Park neighborhood were gathered at the former school grounds over the weekend to support plans for a new playground space in the area. Ron Caswell, Secretary Treasurer of the Ashley Park Community Group, said this event was the perfect way to gather support.
3: One of our main goals here was to get people out, get them together, get to know the neighborhood, get a little bit of excitement going about the possibility of having a basketball court and a playground built here, and hopefully we can keep the momentum going.
1: The event featured a raffle draw and a hot dog supper. And outgoing Saskatchewan Stock Growers President Jeff Yorga says occupational health and safety rules need to better reflect the realities of working with livestock. Yorga says the current provincial regulations don't fully recognize the unpredictable nature of working with cattle. He says even experienced producers face inherent risks, and those risks shouldn't automatically lead to enforcement action when something goes wrong.
4: As much as we know our livestock, as much as we work with them all the time, there's a randomness that's associated with that. We think that harmonizing with Alberta to allow injuries or accidents caused by animals to be exempted from persecution or prosecution is important for our members.
1: Yorga says the SSGA will continue pushing for practical, common-sense safety rules that recognize the day-to-day realities of livestock production.
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1: Swift Current's Jeff Chambers is getting a chance to represent Canada on one of golf's biggest amateur stages. The Elmwood Golf Club head teaching professional has been named an assistant coach with Team Canada for next week's British Amateur Championship at Royal Liverpool Golf Club in England.
5: When I first saw it, I had to read it twice. It was hard to process, and then I picked the phone back up and read it again.
1: The four-time reigning Saskatchewan Coach of the Year leaves for England on Thursday, with six Canadians set to compete in the championship. The tournament runs June 15th through 20th at a course that's hosted the Open Championship 13 times. Four Southwest Saskatchewan hockey players heard their names called during the Saskatchewan Junior Hockey League draft yesterday. Gull Lake defenseman Carter Blow led the way, going 19th overall to Melfort Mustangs. Blow was also selected by the Regina Pats in this year's WHL Prospects Draft. The Estevan Bruins selected Swift Current forward Dane Irwin, while the Humboldt Broncos drafted Shaunavon forward Benson Wallace, and the Melville Millionaires picked Gull Lake goaltender Josh Benjamin. And the Swift Current 57s dropped their fourth straight game last night, falling 16-9 to the Moose Jaw Miller Express. Keegan. And if something's happening in your community, from breaking news to big game scores, tell us first. Call 306-773-NEWS or visit SwiftCurrentOnline.com and click on Submit News.
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1: Good morning, it's Eric Haddam taking a look at your five-day forecast. Today is going to be mainly cloudy, a 60% chance of showers this afternoon with a risk of a thunderstorm, wind west 30 kilometers an hour with a high of 18 and a UV index of 6 or high. Tonight, mainly cloudy with another 60% chance of showers and another risk of a thunderstorm, wind northwest 30 kilometers an hour and a low of 10. For Thursday, a mix of sun and cloud with a 30% chance of showers in the afternoon, wind northwest 30 kilometers an hour gusting to 50 with a high of 17. For Friday, a mix of sun and cloud with a high of 18. For Saturday, sunny and a high of 19. For Sunday, sunny and a high of 22. And to kick off your work week on Monday, sunny with another high of plus 22. 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

0: Zach Top and Good Times in 10 Lines on Country 94.1, Country 1490. Hello and good morning, 6:09 in the show right now, powered by Canadian Tire. Thanks so much for tuning in with me today. It's 10 degrees in Swift Current. My name is Chris. Appreciate you joining me. Shauneman sitting at a temperature of +7 right now, hitting for a high of 16 degrees on the day. Swift Current going to hit a high of 18, but there is a 60% chance we're going to see some showers this afternoon and a risk of a thunderstorm in there as well. I know we had a thunder going on yesterday. It sounded like we were going to get a lot more than what we actually did, but the thunder was much more distant, off in the distance. So we didn't actually see anything too significant yesterday. But today, sounds like there's a better chance we're going to see something. Tonight, temperature, of course, dipping a little bit down to 10 degrees with a chance of showers and a risk of a thunderstorm in there as well. With Thursday looking more of the same, chance you could see some more showers in there. And weather kind of starting to improve come the weekend. All those details available by checking out the Canada West Harvest Center local weather page on Swift Current Online. Well, coming up a little bit later on here in the morning show, we've got some folks that are going to be popping by. Looking forward to chatting with our friends from the Mankota Rodeo. They are coming by to talk all about their event happening. We're going to talk to them, plus the city of Swift Current. We've got some folks from there popping by to talk about their summer kickoff event that's going to be taking place as well. So a few friends stopping by the show. Plus, on top of that, we've got birthdays, anniversaries coming at 7:40. So if you know somebody celebrating, great time to let us know. 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Text the details to us on the Full Line Ag text line, or head on over to Swift Current Online and click the greeting zone. You can get that to us that way. And we're also going to be giving away another prize package from our friends at Frontier Days. I guess it would be the Swift Current Ag and X gearing up for Frontier Days. So make sure you listen for that. More opportunities to play and win are coming up a little bit later in the show. Music right around the corner. We've got a little Cody Johnson coming up next.
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6: Good morning, it's Eric Adam taking a look at your five-day forecast. Today is going to be mainly cloudy, a 60% chance of showers this afternoon with a risk of a thunderstorm, wind west 30 kilometers an hour with a high of 18 and a UV index of 6 or high. Tonight, mainly cloudy with another 60% chance of showers and another risk of a thunderstorm, wind northwest 30 kilometers an hour and a low of 10. For Thursday, a mix of sun and cloud with a 30% chance of showers in the afternoon. Wind northwest 30 kilometers an hour, gusting to 50 with a high of 17. For Friday, a mix of sun and cloud with a high of 18. For Saturday, sunny and a high of 19. For Sunday, sunny and a high of 22. And to kick off your work week on Monday, sunny with another high of plus 22. 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

0: Jess Moskaloo can take me home on Country 94.1, Country 1490. Good morning. My name is Chris. Appreciate you tuning in with me here in the show, powered by Canadian Tire. 6:21 right now as we mosey along with a little bit of sunshine coming out. 10 degrees in Swift Current, 7 currently in Shaunavon, and heading for highs of 18 in Swift, 16 in the Shaunavon area. But a good chance rain could be a part of that as well, with the risk of a thunderstorm in there this afternoon and into the evening. Full details in your five-day forecast coming at the bottom half of the hour, along with the rest of your information update with the gentleman joining me in studio at this time, Mr. Eric Adam. Good morning, Eric.
1: Good morning, Chris. How are you?
0: I am doing fine on this midweek Wednesday. How about yourself?
1: This rain is just...
0: are you tired of the rain, Eric?
1: Yes, I am. I am a hot weather person. I am not a fan of the rain, and people keep telling me, Eric, why are you bringing the rain? And I sell them the same thing. I don't bring the weather, I just talk about it.
0: Well, maybe you should just start talking about it being sunny. That way it'll just, by hook or by crook, end up happening.
1: You know what? I could probably do that, but that's not telling the truth, so I'd probably get absolutely lambasted over that.
0: You'll get blamed for the wrong weather that way.
1: So. Yeah.
0: No, one way or the other, you can't win. As long as you don't say 100% chance, you're safe.
1: Exactly. We've got about between a 30 and a 60% chance here throughout the rest of the week. So.
0: There we go. What's going on in the news today, sir?
1: Well, there's a new commercial development going to be moving forward at the Canadian Tire site on Memorial Drive. We talked to the city development officer about that. Southwest Saskatchewan generated almost $120,000 from the province's latest Crown Petroleum and Natural Gas sale. There's like three wells here. I believe they're like south of Gull Lake.
0: Okay.
1: And they're making a lot of bank.
0: There we go. Bling, bling.
1: Exactly. And residents of the Ashley Park neighborhood, where I live, came together over the weekend to continue fundraising efforts for a new playground facility in the area. We sold some hot dogs, we sold some raffle tickets, we even partnered with the Associated Canadian Travelers Club to sell some of their Saskatchewan Rough Riders tickets as well.
0: Oh, okay. Well, hopefully that... it'd certainly be nice to have a playground area there. That would be a nice bonus, that's for sure.
1: Yeah, well, you got the soccer field and the Soccer Association here in Swift. They almost play all of their games kind of over in that area. And we used to have the playground over there when the school was still standing. Yeah. And that was a good spot for the kids that weren't in soccer to go have some fun. But now we don't. And it's good that we're still fundraising to try and bring that back for the community.
0: Certainly. It's a nice thing to be able to have, no doubt about that.
1: 100%.
0: So we'll get more details on that story, plus a number of other ones as well, with Mr. Hannum at the bottom of the hour with your information update.
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1: I'm Eric Adam. Here's what's coming up in news. A new commercial development is moving forward at the Canadian Tire site in Swift Current. The value of Crown oil and gas leases in southwest Saskatchewan climbed sharply in the province's latest public offering. And the Ashley Park Community Group came together over the weekend to sell hot dogs as part of an ongoing fundraiser to build a new playground in the neighborhood. 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
1: Good morning. I'm Eric Adam. Swift Current City Council has approved a subdivision tied to a future commercial development of the Canadian Tire property on Memorial Drive. The subdivision creates a new lease lot at 1675 Memorial Drive for a long-term commercial agreement. Development officer for the City of Swift Current, Kathy Dand, explained the lease arrangement required council approval under provincial legislation.
2: A lease agreement with a term of 10 years or more that affects only a portion of a parcel has the same effect of subdividing land.
1: Council approved the proposal unanimously Monday night. The value of Crown oil and gas leases in southwest Saskatchewan climbed sharply in the province's latest public offering. Three leases south of Gull Lake generated more than $117,000 in bonus bids, while the average price per hectare jumped to just over $601. That's a significant increase from the previous offering, when the average price was less than $40 per hectare. These results were released by Saskatchewan's Ministry of Energy and Resources. The Ashley Park Community Group came together over the weekend to sell hot dogs as part of an ongoing fundraiser to build a new playground in the neighborhood. Ron Caswell, secretary-treasurer of the group, said there were many people that came to support the cause.
3: But it looks like we have sold a lot. I believe we've sold quite a few raffle tickets.
1: The group is planning to continue fundraising events throughout the summer. And Jeff Yorga has wrapped up his two-year term as president of the Saskatchewan Stock Growers Association. In his final report to producers, he said there's still a lot of work to be done in a number of areas, including the province's new satellite forage rainfall insurance program. He says they're very excited about the program as it removes a lot of the basis risk, noting he'd like to see it narrow down to the quarter section.
4: That means that producers that are doing a better job of maintaining moisture on their land should see a rebate or a lower premium because of their efforts. At the same time, because we're reading satellite data in real time, producers should be able to see real-time payouts if they do trigger a payout. Well, that would bring us in line with how folks are dealing with things in Alberta, and it would give our producers the opportunity to purchase forages if they're in a situation where they're going to need it.
1: Yorga would also like to see April moisture included, as snow cover is generally gone at that time in the southwest, and without that moisture, it makes for very long May and June for producers.
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1: One of Saskatchewan's most decorated golf coaches is heading overseas with Team Canada. Swift Current's Jeff Chambers will serve as an assistant coach at the British Amateur Championship, one of the world's premier amateur golf events.
6: I've had a very successful time as a golf coach, and I've had some really amazing trips in the past. But to go with the big team and with Golf Canada and to get that call from them and to just be able to just fit right in, I don't know. Like, I haven't been there yet, but obviously that's huge for me.
1: Chambers says he'll help Canadian players adjust to links-style golf and the challenges that come with competing in England. He expects many of the tournament's top players will eventually compete on professional tours around the world. The Saskatchewan Junior Hockey League draft featured a strong Southwest Saskatchewan presence yesterday. The Melfort Mustangs selected Gull Lake defenseman Carter Blow in the second round. The Estevan Bruins chose Swift Current forward Dane Irwin in the third round, and the Humboldt Broncos picked Shaunavon's Benson Wallace in the fourth. Gull Lake goaltender Josh Benjamin rounded out the local selections when he was drafted by the Melville Millionaires in the fifth round. And another high-scoring game went against the Swift Current 57s last night. The Miller Express defeated Swift Current 16-9 in Moose Jaw, despite another 5 RBI performance from designated hitter Keegan Nollers. Moose Jaw broke the game open with a 6-run third inning and never looked back. The 57s return home tonight looking to snap a 4-game losing skid when they host the Miller Express. And from local news to local sports, we're here for your updates. 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
1: Good morning, it's Eric Adam taking a look at your five-day weather forecast. Today is going to be mainly cloudy with a 60% chance of showers this afternoon with a risk of a thunderstorm. Wind west 30 kilometers an hour with a high of 18 and a UV index of 6 or high. Tonight, mainly cloudy with another 60% chance of showers and another risk of a thunderstorm. Wind northwest 30 kilometers an hour and a low of 10. For Thursday, a mix of sun and cloud, 30% chance of showers in the afternoon. Wind northwest 30 kilometers an hour gusting to 50 with a high of 17. For Friday, a mix of sun and cloud with a high of 18. For Saturday, sunny and a high of 19. For Sunday, sunny and a high of 22. And on Monday, more of the same, sunny with a high of plus 22. Local news, local weather, local sports. 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

0: That's the Nitty Gritty Dirt Band and Dance, Little Gene on Country 94.1, Country 1490. That song, plus, Fishing in the Dark, of course, and Mr. Bojangles especially. Those songs just remind me of playing baseball as a kid and driving in the Grand Prix or Dad's work truck heading to the Ball Diamonds to go play. Some great core memories right there. Thanks for tuning in this morning, 6:43 in the show. My name is Chris, 10 degrees in Swift Current, 7 currently in Shaunavon, warming up to a high of 18 and 16 respectively. Both with a mix of sun and cloud and a good chance we're going to see some thunderstorms and rain later on this afternoon and into the evening as well. Thursday brings more of the same, just not quite the same percentage chance of the storms and rain. And then Friday starts to warm up a little bit as we roll into the weekend. Your details coming up in your five-day forecast in just a moment's time. But it is Wednesday, so the Salvation Army here in Swift Current is back once again with their Wednesday night community meal. It is barbecue time. They're throwing burgers and dogs on the grill, which, why not? It's, we're getting into actual nice spring and soon to be summer weather. So take advantage and have fun. So they are having burgers and dogs on the grill, plus all the fixins in there, and excited to have their servers and sponsors, the Bentley, and they're going to be bringing back a band. So you have some live music at the barbecue as well. It's lots of fun bringing them back once again. There's no kids club for the June barbecues, but gathering time is at 5. Serving will start at 5:30. And just a reminder, these are popular for good reason too. You know, the Wednesday night community meals are designed not just for individuals that maybe are having a tough time with food security right now and are just looking to find their next meal, always welcome for that purpose. But anyone that wants to have the fellowship and be able to head out, join them, visit with some new friends, meet some other individuals in the community, it's a great opportunity for you to do so. It takes place at the Salvation Army Swift Current Community Church, 780 First Avenue Northwest. And if you're looking for any more details or information, Arlene can hook you up. 306-315-2671.
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4: Good morning, it's Eric Adam taking a look at your five-day weather forecast. Today is going to be mainly cloudy with a 60% chance of showers this afternoon with a risk of a thunderstorm. Wind west 30 kilometers an hour with a high of 18 and a UV index of 6 or high. Tonight, mainly cloudy with another 60% chance of showers and another risk of a thunderstorm. Wind northwest 30 kilometers an hour and a low of 10. For Thursday, a mix of sun and cloud, 30% chance of showers in the afternoon. Wind northwest 30 kilometers an hour, gusting to 50 with a high of 17. For Friday, a mix of sun and cloud with a high of 18. For Saturday, sunny and a high of 19. For Sunday, sunny and a high of 22. And on Monday, more of the same, sunny with a high of plus 22. 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
1: It's Josh Ross and Scared of Getting Sober on Country 94.1, Country 1490. Good morning. It is Chris along with you here in the show powered by Canadian Tire. Thanks so much for tuning in with me today. Your information update, news, weather, and sports with Mr. Eric Haddam is coming up in just a moment's time, so stay tuned for that. On the way after 7 o'clock, of course, we've got birthdays, anniversaries coming your way at 7:40. So remember, if you know somebody celebrating today, you want to get their wishes out there, send us a email through the Swift Current Online Greeting Zone. You can also shoot us a text on the Full Line Ag text line at 306-773-0941 or call us at that same number. And that's on the way at 7:40. We're also going to be chatting with our friends from the Mankota Rodeo Committee as they get set and geared up for theirs happening this weekend.
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3: I'm Eric Adam. Here's what's coming up in your local news. Swift Current City Council has approved a subdivision application for land along Memorial Drive. Southwest Saskatchewan generated more than $117,000 in bonus bids during the province's latest Crown Petroleum and Natural Gas land sale. And residents of the Ashley Park neighborhood were gathered at the former school grounds over the weekend to support plans for a new playground space in the area. These stories and many more can be found on SwiftCurrentOnline.com or via your Swift Current Online app.
4: The outgoing president of the Saskatchewan Stock Growers, Jeff Yorga, says producers would like to see the CFIA Animal Health brought back under the federal agriculture umbrella. Yorga says when regulators aren't aligned with agriculture leadership, it creates delays and confusion for producers dealing with animal health issues.
5: Ultimately, if the regulator was responsive to the industry and to the Minister of Agriculture, we'd be able to work through a lot of these processes faster.
4: He noted the TB investigation exposed serious gaps with producers just receiving compensation almost a year later.
5: Everybody else that had to do work throughout that process was compensated right away. The folks that lost their livelihoods weren't. And, you know, that's just one example of the imbalance that is existing right now with the regulator, and it's one example of something that obviously has to be fixed.
4: For Golden West, I'm Glendalee Allen Vossler.
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1: Good morning. I'm Eric Adam. A new commercial development is moving forward at the Canadian Tire site in Swift Current. City Council approved a subdivision Monday night, creating a roughly 1.2-acre lease parcel on the property at 1675 Memorial Drive. Development Officer Kathy Dan says the subdivision will support a long-term lease agreement between commercial partners.
2: This subdividing instrument will accommodate a long-term lease agreement for a new development at the Canadian Tire site.
1: No concerns were identified during the city's review process. Southwest Saskatchewan generated more than $117,000 in bonus bids during the province's latest Crown Petroleum and Natural Gas land sale. According to the Saskatchewan Ministry of Energy and Resources, three leases south of Gull Lake brought in a combined $117,213. That's up from just over $87,000 in the previous offering. The highest bid was nearly $71,000 for a parcel jointly acquired by Supreme Energy Incorporated and Potts Petroleum Incorporated. Residents of the Ashley Park neighborhood were gathered at the former school grounds over the weekend to support plans for a new playground space in the area. Ron Caswell, Secretary-Treasurer of the Ashley Park Community Group, said this event was the perfect way to gather support.
3: One of our main goals here was to get people out, get them together, get to know the neighborhood, get a little bit of excitement going about the possibility of having a basketball court and a playground built here, and hopefully we can keep the momentum going.
1: The event featured a raffle draw and a hot dog supper. And outgoing Saskatchewan Stock Growers President Jeff Yorga says occupational health and safety rules need to better reflect the realities of working with livestock. Yorga says the current provincial regulations don't fully recognize the unpredictable nature of working with cattle. He says even experienced producers face inherent risks, and those risks shouldn't automatically lead to enforcement action when something goes wrong.
4: As much as we know our livestock, as much as we work with them all the time, there's a randomness that's associated with that. We think that harmonizing with Alberta to allow injuries or accidents caused by animals to be exempted from persecution or prosecution is important for our members.
1: Yorga says the SSGA will continue pushing for practical, common-sense safety rules that recognize the day-to-day realities of livestock production.
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1: Swift Current's Jeff Chambers is getting a chance to represent Canada on one of golf's biggest amateur stages. The Elmwood Golf Club head teaching professional has been named an assistant coach with Team Canada for next week's British Amateur Championship at Royal Liverpool Golf Club in England.
5: When I first saw it, I had to read it twice. It was hard to process, and then I picked the phone back up and read it again.
1: The four-time reigning Saskatchewan Coach of the Year leaves for England on Thursday, with six Canadians set to compete in the championship. The tournament runs June 15th through 20th at a course that's hosted the Open Championship 13 times. Four Southwest Saskatchewan hockey players heard their names called during the Saskatchewan Junior Hockey League draft yesterday. Gull Lake defenseman Carter Blow led the way, going 19th overall to the Melfort Mustangs. Blow was also selected by the Regina Pats in this year's WHL Prospects Draft. The Estevan Bruins selected Swift Current forward Dane Irwin, while the Humboldt Broncos drafted Shaunavon forward Benson Wallace, and the Melville Millionaires picked Gull Lake goaltender Josh Benjamin. And the Swift Current 57s dropped their fourth straight game last night, falling 16-9 to the Moose Jaw Miller Express. And if something's happening in your community, from breaking news to big game scores, tell us first. Call 306-773-NEWS or visit SwiftCurrentOnline.com and click on Submit News.
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1: Good morning, it's Eric Haddam taking a look at your five-day forecast. Today is going to be mainly cloudy, a 60% chance of showers this afternoon with a risk of a thunderstorm, wind west 30 kilometers an hour with a high of 18 and a UV index of 6 or high. Tonight, mainly cloudy with another 60% chance of showers and another risk of a thunderstorm, wind northwest 30 kilometers an hour and a low of 10. For Thursday, a mix of sun and cloud with a 30% chance of showers in the afternoon. Wind northwest 30 kilometers an hour, gusting to 50 with a high of 17. For Friday, a mix of sun and cloud with a high of 18. For Saturday, sunny and a high of 19. For Sunday, sunny and a high of 22. And to kick off your work week on Monday, sunny with another high of plus 22. 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

0: Coe Wetzel and Jesse Murph, High Road on Country 94.1, Country 1490. My name is Chris. Appreciate you tuning in with me here in the show, powered by Canadian Tire. Thank you so much for joining me today. 7:08 right now as we mosey right along with a temperature of 10 degrees in Swift Current, 7 in Shaunavon, and warming up in the high teens in both locations today. Chance could see a thunderstorm and a risk of showers in there, 60% chance. So it seems a little bit more likely we're going to see a little bit of the wet stuff and a possible thunder boomer in there as well. Down to about 10 degrees tonight with the same risk in there and same rolling through on Thursday as well. All those details available by checking out the Canada West Harvest Center local weather page on Swift Current Online. Well, we launched it today. It is time once again for you to show off your fancy hairstyles, so to speak. It is the Mullet, Mustache, and Beard Contest. And you know we love doing it in partnership along with our friends at Frontier Days. You could submit your photos now through June 10th until June the 19th. And then from the 20th through to the 24th, we are putting those submissions up for public voting. I have asked, I don't know, every year since they started doing it if I could compete. They refused to allow me to compete. Something about, I don't know, you know, working for the radio station or I don't know. They give me some excuse. I don't know what it is. But anyway, we want to see your beards. We want to see your fancy mustaches, curls and all. And we want to see those sweet, sick mullets as well, too. So head on over to Swift Current Online. 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So they've got some great beard categories including Best Groomed Beard and Mustache, Longest, and of course Best Mullet for Men's, Ladies, Teens, Kids, and Animal Beards as well too. Yes, animal beards are a deal as well. 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
15: Good morning, it's Eric Haddam taking a look at your five-day forecast. Today is going to be mainly cloudy, a 60% chance of showers this afternoon with a risk of a thunderstorm, wind west 30 kilometers an hour with a high of 18 and a UV index of 6 or high. Tonight, mainly cloudy with another 60% chance of showers and another risk of a thunderstorm, wind northwest 30 kilometers an hour and a low of 10. For Thursday, a mix of sun and cloud with a 30% chance of showers in the afternoon. Wind northwest 30 kilometers an hour gusting to 50 with a high of 17. For Friday, a mix of sun and cloud with a high of 18. For Saturday, sunny and a high of 19. For Sunday, sunny and a high of 22. And to kick off your work week on Monday, sunny with another high of plus 22. 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

0: as Dean Brody and the Bush Party on Country 94.1, Country 1490. Good morning, 7:23 in the show right now. It's Chris rolling on through with you. Thanks for tuning in with me today. Lots of sunshine out right now, which is nice to see, as there's a good chance we're going to see a little bit more of the cloud coverage later on this afternoon. Risk of showers and a thunderstorm of both Swift Current and Shaunavon. Full details are available by checking out the Canada West Harvest Center local weather page on Swift Current Online. Joining us this morning in the Country 94.1 Country 1490 Morning Show, we've got Ben Switzer, the Rodeo Club President for the Mankota Rodeo. And Ben, let's get down to business, man. June 12th and June 13th is the 42nd, I believe, Mankota Rodeo. What's going to be taking place? What do the events look like?
1: Well, there's lots going on. Friday and Saturday night are rodeo performances at 6 p.m. We have a rodeo slack Saturday morning at 9 a.m., which is the overflow. We have a cabaret Friday night in the hall featuring Buzzkill, and it's a local, couple local people live in Regina now are involved in the band.
2: Oh, nice.
1: And they're coming back to play. And we have a concession and beer gardens daily. Downtown they have the Market Garden Square. It'll be open from 10 to 5 on Saturday. There'll be lots of different vendors there for everyone to go see.
0: Sounds like a fantastic time, Ben. So as far as the rodeo goes, how much prize money is involved?
1: There's lots of prize money. Most of the events will probably pay $1,500-ish to win. And yeah, it's good added money, and there should be good lots of local competitors, plus some competitors from quite a distance too.
0: That sounds awesome, Ben. Is there anything else that you wanted to add this morning?
1: I don't think so. Thanks for having me in today.
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1: Good morning. I'm Eric Adam. Swift Current City Council has approved a subdivision tied to a future commercial development of the Canadian Tire property on Memorial Drive. The subdivision creates a new lease lot at 1675 Memorial Drive for a long-term commercial agreement. Development Officer for the City of Swift Current, Kathy Dand, explained the lease arrangement required council approval under provincial legislation.
2: A lease agreement with a term of 10 years or more that affects only a portion of a parcel has the same effect of subdividing land.
1: Council approved the proposal unanimously Monday night. The value of Crown oil and gas leases in southwest Saskatchewan climbed sharply in the province's latest public offering. Three leases south of Gull Lake generated more than $117,000 in bonus bids, while the average price per hectare jumped to just over $601. That's a significant increase from the previous offering, when the average price was less than $40 per hectare. These results were released by Saskatchewan's Ministry of Energy and Resources. The Ashley Park Community Group came together over the weekend to sell hot dogs as part of an ongoing fundraiser to build a new playground in the neighborhood. Ron Caswell, Secretary Treasurer of the group, said there were many people that came to support the cause.
3: But it looks like we have sold a lot. I believe we've sold quite a few raffle tickets.
1: The group is planning to continue fundraising events throughout the summer. And Jeff Yorga has wrapped up his two-year term as president of the Saskatchewan Stock Growers Association. In his final report to producers, he said there's still a lot of work to be done in a number of areas, including the province's new satellite forage rainfall insurance program. He says they're very excited about the program as it removes a lot of the basis risk, noting he'd like to see it narrow down to the quarter section.
4: That means that producers that are doing a better job of maintaining moisture on their land should see a rebate or a lower premium because of their efforts. At the same time, because we're reading satellite data in real time, producers should be able to see real-time payouts if they do trigger a payout. Now, that would bring us in line with how folks are dealing with things in Alberta, and it would give our producers the opportunity to purchase forages if they're in a situation where they're going to need it.
1: Yorga would also like to see April moisture included, as snow cover is generally gone at that time in the southwest, and without that moisture, it makes for very long May and June for producers.
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1: One of Saskatchewan's most decorated golf coaches is heading overseas with Team Canada. Swift Current's Jeff Chambers will serve as an assistant coach at the British Amateur Championship, one of the world's premier amateur golf events.
6: I've had a very successful time as a golf coach, and I've had some really amazing trips in the past. But to go with the big team and with Golf Canada and to get that call from them and to just be able to just fit right in, I don't know. Like, I haven't been there yet, but obviously that's huge for me.
1: Chambers says he'll help Canadian players adjust to links-style golf and the challenges that come with competing in England. He expects many of the tournament's top players will eventually compete on professional tours around the world. The Saskatchewan Junior Hockey League draft featured a strong Southwest Saskatchewan presence yesterday. The Melfort Mustangs selected Gull Lake defenseman Carter Blow in the second round. The Estevan Bruins chose Swift Current forward Dane Irwin in the third round, and the Humboldt Broncos picked Shaughnavon's Benson Wallace in the fourth. Gull Lake goaltender Josh Benjamin rounded out the local selections when he was drafted by the Melville Millionaires in the fifth round. And another high-scoring game went against the Swift Current 57s last night. The Miller Express defeated Swift Current 16-9 in Moose Jaw, despite another 5 RBI performance from designated hitter Keegan Nollers. Moose Jaw broke the game open with a 6-run third inning and never looked back. The 57s return home tonight looking to snap a 4-game losing skid when they host the Miller Express. And from local news to local sports, we're here for your updates. 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
1: Good morning, it's Eric Adam taking a look at your five-day weather forecast. Today is going to be mainly cloudy with a 60% chance of showers this afternoon with a risk of a thunderstorm. Wind west 30 kilometers an hour with a high of 18 and a UV index of 6 or high. Tonight, mainly cloudy with another 60% chance of showers and another risk of a thunderstorm. Wind northwest 30 kilometers an hour and a low of 10. For Thursday, a mix of sun and cloud, 30% chance of showers in the afternoon. Wind northwest 30 kilometers an hour, gusting to 50 with a high of 17. For Friday, a mix of sun and cloud with a high of 18. For Saturday, sunny and a high of 19. For Sunday, sunny and a high of 22. And on Monday, more of the same, sunny with a high of plus 22. Local news, local weather, local sports. 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
7: 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We'll keep you posted who is celebrating after music from Luke Combs. This is Back in the Saddle on Country 94.1, Country 1490.

0: That's Jordan Davis and Turn This Truck Around on Country 94.1, Country 1490. It is Chris with you here in the show, powered by Canadian Tire. Thanks for tuning in with me. 7:43 as we get to our favorite time of the day. It's time to do a little celebrating with birthdays and anniversaries, starting things out with the other celebrities that are celebrating today. Kate Upton is celebrating birthday number 34 today. Country singer Lee Bryce is 47, and a comedian that, you know what, he rubs people the wrong way, but I find him hilarious. Bill Burr is 58 years old today. And those are your other celebrities celebrating. Having a look-see now at the local celebs, the ones that matter the most. Teresa Roof is celebrating birthday number 61. Happy birthday to Grandma Teresa. Hope you have a great day. Lots of love from Sawyer, Craig, and Carly. Linda Weinbender is celebrating birthday number 68 on this day. Happy birthday. Hope you have a great day. Love the Monroes, Lindsay, Dave, Carter, Ashton, and Jace. More birthday wishes to Teresa Roof from Happy Birthday, Sister Teresa, with lots of love from Brother Dave. More birthday wishes as well from your husband, Steve, also for Teresa Roof. And Linda Weinbender getting one more as well. Happy birthday to my lifelong friend. Enjoy your special day. Happy birthday, Limbo. Those are your birthday and anniversary wishes for this fine Wednesday, June the 10th. And a big congratulations goes out to, she's 68 years old today, Linda Weinbender, our birthday of the day winner, earning a gift certificate to the Pioneer Co-op Bakery. Remember, birthday anniversary wishes, they come Monday to Friday at 7:40. And if you want to celebrate along with us, give us a call at 306-773-0941. Text the details to us on the Full Line Ag text line or head on over to Swift Current Online and click the greeting zone.
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13: Good morning, it's Eric Adam taking a look at your five-day weather forecast. Today is going to be mainly cloudy with a 60% chance of showers this afternoon with a risk of a thunderstorm. Wind west 30 kilometers an hour with a high of 18 and a UV index of 6 or high. Tonight, mainly cloudy with another 60% chance of showers and another risk of a thunderstorm. Wind northwest 30 kilometers an hour and a low of 10. For Thursday, a mix of sun and cloud, 30% chance of showers in the afternoon. Wind northwest 30 kilometers an hour, gusting to 50 with a high of 17. For Friday, a mix of sun and cloud with a high of 18. For Saturday, sunny and a high of 19. For Sunday, sunny and a high of 22. And on Monday, more of the same, sunny with a high of plus 22. 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
0: Boss hits that make you late every morning. And you're totally okay with that. 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

0: Tyler, Joe Miller, and Under the Influence on Country 94.1, Country 1490. Good morning. It is Chris along with you here on the show, powered by Canadian Tire. Thank you so much for tuning in with me today. 7:57, and your information update along with Mr. Eric Haddam is coming up shortly. Stay tuned for that. On the way after 8 o'clock, we've got our friends from the City of Swift Current. They're going to be stopping on by. Looking forward to chatting with them about their summer kickoff event. And also Frontier Days, we've got another giveaway, and we're going to tell you all about the new VIP package contest that you could win. All those details are coming up just after 8.
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2: 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Here's what's coming up in your local news. Swift Current City Council has approved a subdivision application for land along Memorial Drive. 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And residents of the Ashley Park neighborhood were gathered at the former school grounds over the weekend to support plans for a new playground space in the area. 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
2: Good morning. I'm Eric Adam. A new commercial development is moving forward at the Canadian Tire site in Swift Current. City Council approved a subdivision Monday night, creating a roughly 1.2-acre lease parcel on the property at 1675 Memorial Drive. Development Officer Kathy Dan says the subdivision will support a long-term lease agreement between commercial partners.
13: This subdividing instrument will accommodate a long-term lease agreement for a new development at the Canadian Tire site.
2: No concerns were identified during the city's review process. Southwest Saskatchewan generated more than $117,000 in bonus bids during the province's latest Crown Petroleum and Natural Gas land sale. According to the Saskatchewan Ministry of Energy and Resources, three leases south of Gull Lake brought in a combined $117,213. That's up from just over $87,000 in the previous offering. The highest bid was nearly $71,000 for a parcel jointly acquired by Supreme Energy Incorporated and Potts Petroleum Incorporated. Residents of the Ashley Park neighborhood were gathered at the former school grounds over the weekend to support plans for a new playground space in the area. Ron Caswell, Secretary Treasurer of the Ashley Park Community Group, said this event was the perfect way to gather support.
14: One of our main goals here was to get people out, get them together, get to know the neighborhood, get a little bit of excitement going about the possibility of having a basketball court and a playground built here, and hopefully we can keep the momentum going.
2: The event featured a raffle draw and a hot dog supper. And outgoing Saskatchewan Stock Growers President Jeff Yorga says occupational health and safety rules need to better reflect the realities of working with livestock. Yorga says the current provincial regulations don't fully recognize the unpredictable nature of working with cattle. He says even experienced producers face inherent risks, and those risks shouldn't automatically lead to enforcement action when something goes wrong.
15: As much as we know our livestock, as much as we work with them all the time, there's a randomness that's associated with that. We think that harmonizing with Alberta to allow injuries or accidents caused by animals to be exempted from persecution or prosecution is important for our members.
2: Yorga says the SSGA will continue pushing for practical, common sense safety rules that recognize the day-to-day realities of livestock production.
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2: Swift Current's Jeff Chambers is getting a chance to represent Canada on one of golf's biggest amateur stages. The Elmwood Golf Club head teaching professional has been named an assistant coach with Team Canada for next week's British Amateur Championship at Royal Liverpool Golf Club in England.
16: When I first saw it, I had to read it twice. It was hard to process, and then I picked the phone back up and read it again.
2: The four-time reigning Saskatchewan Coach of the Year leaves for England on Thursday, with six Canadians set to compete in the championship. The tournament runs June 15th through 20th at a course that's hosted the Open Championship 13 times. Four Southwest Saskatchewan hockey players heard their names called during the Saskatchewan Junior Hockey League draft yesterday. Gull Lake defenseman Carter Blow led the way, going 19th overall to the Melfort Mustangs. Blow was also selected by the Regina Pats in this year's WHL Prospects Draft. The Estevan Bruins selected Swift Current forward Dane Irwin, while the Humboldt Broncos drafted Shaunavon forward Benson Wallace, and the Melville Millionaires picked Gull Lake goaltender Josh Benjamin. And the Swift Current 57s dropped their fourth straight game last night, falling 16-9 to the Moose Jaw Miller Express. And if something's happening in your community, from breaking news to big game scores, tell us first. Call 306-773-NEWS or visit SwiftCurrentOnline.com and click on Submit News.
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2: Good morning, it's Eric Haddam taking a look at your five-day forecast. Today is going to be mainly cloudy, a 60% chance of showers this afternoon with a risk of a thunderstorm, wind west 30 kilometers an hour with a high of 18 and a UV index of 6 or high. Tonight, mainly cloudy with another 60% chance of showers and another risk of a thunderstorm, wind northwest 30 kilometers an hour and a low of 10. For Thursday, a mix of sun and cloud with a 30% chance of showers in the afternoon. Wind northwest 30 kilometers an hour, gusting to 50 with a high of 17. For Friday, a mix of sun and cloud with a high of 18. For Saturday, sunny and a high of 19. For Sunday, sunny and a high of 22. And to kick off your work week on Monday, sunny with another high of plus 22. 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

0: That's Nate Smith and Bulletproof on Country 94.1, Country 1490. Good morning. My name is Chris. Appreciate you tuning me here on the show, powered by Canadian Tire. 8:10 right now as we mosey along with the temperature hitting a high of 18 degrees here in Swift Current today. 16 in the Shaunavon area, and possibility we're going to see some rain and thunderstorms in there this afternoon as well. All those details available by checking out the Canada West Harvest Center local weather page on Swift Current Online. And if you're heading to Swift Current Online, you might as well stay there and have a look at the brand new Frontier Days VIP Packages contest that you can get entered to win. It's going to be fantastic. Right now through until June the 22nd, we are going to be taking qualifiers to enter in to win the VIP packages. Now, you get the choice this year of choosing which package you would like. It can either be the concert experience or the VIP Frontier Days experience. So the concert experience includes 3 pairs of tickets to see Quick Dick McDick, 3 pairs to see the Road Hammers, and 3 pairs to see Bed of Roses. So you get the full concert experience. There's that option. Then there's also the other option, which includes 2 pair of tickets to each grandstand performance, Quick Dick McDick, the Road Hammers, and the Bed of Roses, and 2 pairs of rodeo passes and ride passes as well. So you really get the full experience one way or the other to be able to have an awesome time at Frontier Day. So get entered your VIP packages on Swift Current Online right now for your chance to win. But we want you to win today. So what we are going to do is we are giving away a pair of ride tickets courtesy of our friends at West Coast Amusements. So if you'd like to win a pair of ride passes to Frontier Days this year, text in on the full line egg text line with the keyword zipper, because you know you want to ride it. You know you do. You know you want to feel that motion sickness. Come on now. The keyword zipper, text it in to 306-773-0941 to be qualified to potentially win yourself a pair of ride tickets.
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13: Good morning, it's Eric Haddam taking a look at your five-day forecast. Today is going to be mainly cloudy, a 60% chance of showers this afternoon with a risk of a thunderstorm, wind west 30 kilometers an hour with a high of 18 and a UV index of 6 or high. Tonight, mainly cloudy with another 60% chance of showers and another risk of a thunderstorm, wind northwest 30 kilometers an hour and a low of 10. For Thursday, a mix of sun and cloud with a 30% chance of showers in the afternoon, wind northwest 30 kilometers an hour gusting to 50 with a high of 17. For Friday, a mix of sun and cloud with a high of 18. For Saturday, sunny and a high of 19. For Sunday, sunny and a high of 22. And to kick off your work week on Monday, sunny with another high of plus 22. 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

0: Upper at Kisso with Let Your Horses Run. Tara Garcia jumping in for a moment here on the morning show on Country 94.1 and Country 1490. A little earlier this morning, a couple of our friends from the city, Morgan and Carista, stopped by to tell us all about a very fun event happening tonight.
1: Yeah, so we have kickoff to summer tonight at ACT Park from 5:30 to 7:30. We're super excited to partner with the ACT Club, who's going to be serving some free hot dogs, chips, and a drink at the event. We hope to see a lot of families come out to enjoy lots of the fun stuff we have.
0: That's fantastic. And again, we're looking forward to this. It's the kickoff to summer. You guys have a lot of stuff coming up this summer as well. Tell us a bit about some of the things coming up.
2: Yeah, you bet. So this night is a great night to meet all of the summer programs team, but also get to know what we're doing in the summer. So we have Parks Play happening, multi-sport, the zone, families in the park, and then all of our specialty events. So it's going to be a jam-packed summer for the kids in our community, and all of our programs are free. So if you have any questions about how to get your kids active this summer, come on out to kick off tonight.
0: That's fantastic. And if someone can't make it out tonight, but they want to find out more about some of the summer events, where can they find that out?
2: They can visit our website at swiftcurrent.ca/summer, and all of the exciting things are there. And it's always great to follow us on Facebook as well, because we post a lot.
0: That's
2: on
0: awesome.
2: Yeah.
0: All right. And hopefully the weather holds out for you tonight. Is it happening rain or shine tonight, or do you have another location?
2: Yeah, you bet. So fingers crossed that the rain does not come, or the thunderstorm. However, if it does, we'll be making that call around lunchtime. So watch us on our socials. The backup location is the Innovation Plex Curling Rink. So we will be running. It'll just either be outside or inside, but we'll have a great time either way.
0: Either way, it's going to be happening. That sounds great. Was there anything else you guys wanted to add this morning?
2: No, we're just really excited to be kicking off our summer and getting excited and getting those kids out and active. And we just want to thank the ACT Club of Swift Current for contributing to our programs and partnering with us with this event. So
0: perfect. All right. Well, thank you guys so much for coming in this morning.
2: Thank you.
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4: I'm Eric Adam. 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A new commercial development is moving forward at the Canadian Tire site in Swift Current. The value of Crown oil and gas leases in southwest Saskatchewan climbed sharply in the province's latest public offering. And the Ashley Park Community Group came together over the weekend to sell hot dogs as part of an ongoing fundraiser to build a new playground in the neighborhood. 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

0: current online news with Cowtown Kids Toy and Candy Store in Maple Creek, the largest independent toy store in Saskatchewan, with a huge collection of toys, puzzles, books, and candy.
1: Good morning. I'm Eric Adam. Swift Current City Council has approved a subdivision tied to a future commercial development at the Canadian Tire property on Memorial Drive. The subdivision creates a new lease lot at 1675 Memorial Drive for a long-term commercial agreement. Development Officer for the City of Swift Current, Kathy Dand, explained the lease arrangement required council approval under provincial legislation.
2: A lease agreement with a term of 10 years or more that affects only a portion of a parcel has the same effect of subdividing land.
1: Council approved the proposal unanimously Monday night. The value of Crown oil and gas leases in southwest Saskatchewan climbed sharply in the province's latest public offering. Three leases south of Gull Lake generated more than $117,000 in bonus bids, while the average price per hectare jumped to just over $601. That's a significant increase from the previous offering, when the average price was less than $40 per hectare. These results were released by Saskatchewan's Ministry of Energy and Resources. The Ashley Park Community Group came together over the weekend to sell hot dogs as part of an ongoing fundraiser to build a new playground in the neighborhood. Ron Caswell, Secretary Treasurer of the group, said there were many people that came to support the cause.
3: But it looks like we have sold a lot. I believe we've sold quite a few raffle tickets.
1: The group is planning to continue fundraising events throughout the summer. And Jeff Yorga has wrapped up his 2-year term as president of the Saskatchewan Stockyards Association. In his final report to producers, he said there's still a lot of work to be done in a number of areas, including the province's new satellite forage rainfall insurance program. He says they're very excited about the program as it removes a lot of the basis risk, noting he'd like to see it narrow down to the quarter section.
4: That means that producers that are doing a better job of maintaining moisture on their land should see a rebate or a lower premium because of their efforts. At the same time, because we're reading satellite data in real time, producers should be able to see real-time payouts if they do trigger a payout. And that would bring us in line with how folks are dealing with things in Alberta, and it would give our producers the opportunity to purchase forages if they're in a situation where they're going to need it.
1: Yorga would also like to see April moisture included, as snow cover is generally gone at that time in the southwest, and without that moisture, it makes for very long May and June for producers.
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1: One of Saskatchewan's most decorated golf coaches is heading overseas with Team Canada. Swift Current's Jeff Chambers will serve as an assistant coach at the British Amateur Championship, one of the world's premier amateur golf events.
6: I've had a very successful time as a golf coach, and I've had some really amazing trips in the past. But to go with the big team and with Golf Canada and to get that call from them and to just be able to just fit right in, I don't know. Like, I haven't been there yet, but obviously that's huge for me.
1: Chambers says he'll help Canadian players adjust to links-style golf and the challenges that come with competing in England. He expects many of the tournament's top players will eventually compete on professional tours around the world. The Saskatchewan Junior Hockey League draft featured a strong Southwest Saskatchewan presence yesterday. The Melfort Mustangs selected Gull Lake defenseman Carter Blow in the second round. The Estevan Bruins chose Swift Current forward Dane Irwin in the third round, and the Humboldt Broncos picked Shaughnessy's Benson Wallace in the fourth. Gull Lake goaltender Josh Benjamin rounded out the local selections when he was drafted by the Melville Millionaires in the fifth round. And another high-scoring game went against the Swift Current 57s last night. The Miller Express defeated Swift Current 16-9 in Moose Jaw, despite another 5 RBI performance from designated hitter Keegan Nollers. Moose Jaw broke the game open with a 6-run third inning and never looked back. The 57s return home tonight looking to snap a 4-game losing skid when they host the Miller Express. And from local news to local sports, we're here for your updates. 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
1: Good morning, it's Eric Adam taking a look at your five-day weather forecast. Today is going to be mainly cloudy with a 60% chance of showers this afternoon with a risk of a thunderstorm. Wind west 30 kilometers an hour with a high of 18 and a UV index of 6 or high. Tonight, mainly cloudy with another 60% chance of showers and another risk of a thunderstorm. Wind northwest 30 kilometers an hour and a low of 10. For Thursday, a mix of sun and cloud, 30% chance of showers in the afternoon. Wind northwest 30 kilometers an hour, gusting to 50 with a high of 17. For Friday, a mix of sun and cloud with a high of 18. For Saturday, sunny and a high of 19. For Sunday, sunny and a high of 22. And on Monday, more of the same, sunny with a high of plus 22. 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
0: Songs that turn your minivan into a tour bus headed for Nashville. 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

Carter, Faith, and Betty on Country 94.1, Country 1490. Good morning, it's Chris along with you here, rolling along in the show, powered by Canadian Tire. We are in the midweek Wednesday edition. The downhill slope to the weekend, which, you know, originally had basically rain all weekend long, but now looks like it's going to be decent out. We've got some better temperatures, not hot temperatures, 18 on Friday, I think 22 or around 22 on Saturday, but more details. You'll get them in your five-day forecast coming up in just a moment's time. But on the way to school this morning, want to say a big good morning to Delta, Kensington, and Ronnie. Three beautiful little ladies that are heading off to school today. Have a awesome day at school. All right, we are heading off to Ottawa to have this conversation. They have got a few things going on. Expected to introduce

0: Now, of course, if you're 15 years old, you're probably already trying to figure out how to explain to your parents that TikTok is actually for homework. Of course, enforcing something like this, it's not going to be easy. Other countries have found that kids are getting, they're kids. They're smart, you know. They all talk amongst each other, and they're getting pretty creative when it comes to finding ways to get around age restrictions online. You know, whether this is something that you support or not, it is a reminder that social media has become a much, much bigger part of childhood than probably anybody literally ever expected. I mean, I, to be honest with you, at my age, I got a lot of the social media accounts, but I do not have the same quantity or the same use of them as kids do nowadays. It's crazy. You know, if the ban actually happens, teenagers, here's the thing, they may finally have to experience what the rest of us did growing up. Staring out of a car window for 3 straight hours and pretending that you're in a music video.
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10: Good morning, it's Eric Adam taking a look at your 5-day weather forecast. Today is going to be mainly cloudy with a 60% chance of showers this afternoon with a risk of a thunderstorm. Wind west 30 kilometers an hour with a high of 18 and a UV index of 6 or high. Tonight, mainly cloudy with another 60% chance of showers and another risk of a thunderstorm. Wind northwest 30 kilometers an hour and a low of 10. For Thursday, a mix of sun and cloud, 30% chance of showers in the afternoon. Wind northwest 30 kilometers an hour, gusting to 50 with a high of 17. For Friday, a mix of sun and cloud with a high of 18. For Saturday, sunny and a high of 19. For Sunday, sunny and a high of 22. And on Monday, more of the same. Sunny with

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0: Dean Brody, a man without a woman, is on Country 94.1, Country 1490. Good morning. It is Chris along with you here in the show powered by Canadian Tire. Thank you so much for tuning in with me today. 8:55 as we mosey on into the 9 o'clock hour and your information update in a mere moment's time. Stay tuned. Eric Haddam going to take you through. But as far as I go, I'm actually on the road now to Shaunavon. I am getting set. We're going to be down in Shaunavon for Voyager Gold. I'm going to be hanging out with them. They have a gold buying event taking place at the Grand Coteau Heritage and Cultural Center in Shaunavon this morning. So I'm heading down there. If you've got gold and silver, this is going to be the place to stop to trade it all in. Anyway, I will catch you guys later.
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1: Good morning. I'm Eric Adam. A new commercial development is moving forward at the Canadian Tire site in Swift Current. City Council approved a subdivision Monday night, creating a roughly 1.2-acre lease parcel on the property at 1675 Memorial Drive. Development Officer Kathy Dan says the subdivision will support a long-term lease agreement between commercial partners.
2: This subdividing instrument will accommodate a long-term lease agreement for a new development at the Canadian Tire site.
1: No concerns were identified during the city's review process. Southwest Saskatchewan generated more than $117,000 in bonus bids during the province's latest Crown Petroleum and Natural Gas land sale. According to the Saskatchewan Ministry of Energy and Resources, three leases south of Gull Lake brought in a combined $117,213. That's up from just over $87,000 in the previous offering. The highest bid was nearly $71,000 for a parcel jointly acquired by Supreme Energy Incorporated and Potts Petroleum Incorporated. Residents of the Ashley Park neighborhood were gathered at the former school grounds over the weekend to support plans for a new playground space in the area. Ron Caswell, Secretary-Treasurer of the Ashley Park Community Group, said this event was the perfect way to gather support.
3: One of our main goals here was to get people out, get them together, get to know the neighborhood, get a little bit of excitement going about the possibility of having a basketball court and a playground built here, and hopefully we can keep the momentum going.
1: The event featured a raffle draw and a hot dog supper. And outgoing Saskatchewan Stock Growers President Jeff Yorga says occupational health and safety rules need to better reflect the realities of working with livestock. Yorga says the current provincial regulations don't fully recognize the unpredictable nature of working with cattle. He says even experienced producers face inherent risks, and those risks shouldn't automatically lead to enforcement action when something goes wrong.
4: As much as we know our livestock, as much as we work with them all the time, there's a randomness that's associated with that. We think that harmonizing with Alberta to allow injuries or accidents caused by animals to be exempted from persecution or prosecution is important for our members.
1: Yorga says the SSGA will continue pushing for practical, common-sense safety rules that recognize the day-to-day realities of livestock production.
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1: Swift Current's Jeff Chambers is getting a chance to represent Canada on one of golf's biggest amateur stages. The Elmwood Golf Club head teaching professional has been named an assistant coach with Team Canada for next week's British Amateur Championship at Royal Liverpool Golf Club in England.
5: When I first saw it, I had to read it twice. It was hard to process, and then I picked the phone back up and read it again.
1: The four-time reigning Saskatchewan Coach of the Year leaves for England on Thursday, with six Canadians set to compete in the championship. The tournament runs June 15th through 20th at a course that's hosted the Open Championship 13 times. Four Southwest Saskatchewan hockey players heard their names called during the Saskatchewan Junior Hockey League draft yesterday. Gull Lake defenseman Carter Blow led the way, going 19th overall to the Melfort Mustangs. Blow was also selected by the Regina Pats in this year's WHL Prospects Draft. The Estevan Bruins selected Swift Current forward Dane Irwin, while the Humboldt Broncos drafted Shaunavon forward Benson Wallace, and the Melville Millionaires picked Gull Lake goaltender Josh Benjamin. And the Swift Current 57s dropped their fourth straight game last night, falling 16-9 to the Moose Jaw Miller Express. And if something's happening in your community, from breaking news to big game scores, tell us first. Call 306-773-NEWS or visit SwiftCurrentOnline.com and click on Submit News.
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1: Good morning, it's Eric Haddam taking a look at your five-day forecast. Today is going to be mainly cloudy, a 60% chance of showers this afternoon with a risk of a thunderstorm, wind west 30 kilometers an hour with a high of 18 and a UV index of 6 or high. Tonight, mainly cloudy with another 60% chance of showers and another risk of a thunderstorm, wind northwest 30 kilometers an hour and a low of 10. For Thursday, a mix of sun and cloud with a 30% chance of showers in the afternoon. Wind northwest 30 kilometers an hour, gusting to 50 with a high of 17. For Friday, a mix of sun and cloud with a high of 18. For Saturday, sunny and a high of 19. For Sunday, sunny and a high of 22. And to kick off your work week on Monday, sunny with another high of plus 22. 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
4: Good morning, it's Eric Haddam taking a look at your five-day forecast. Today is going to be mainly cloudy, a 60% chance of showers this afternoon with a risk of a thunderstorm, wind west 30 kilometers an hour with a high of 18 and a UV index of 6 or high. Tonight, mainly cloudy with another 60% chance of showers and another risk of a thunderstorm, wind northwest 30 kilometers an hour and a low of 10. For Thursday, a mix of sun and cloud with a 30% chance of showers in the afternoon, wind northwest 30 kilometers an hour gusting to 50 with a high of 17. For Friday, a mix of sun and cloud with a high of 18. For Saturday, sunny and a high of 19. For Sunday, sunny and a high of 22. And to kick off your work week on Monday, sunny with another high of plus 22. 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
18: Good morning, it's Eric Adam taking a look at your five-day weather forecast. Today is going to be mainly cloudy with a 60% chance of showers this afternoon with a risk of a thunderstorm. Wind west 30 kilometers an hour with a high of 18 and a UV index of 6 or high. Tonight, mainly cloudy with another 60% chance of showers and another risk of a thunderstorm. Wind northwest 30 kilometers an hour and a low of 10. For Thursday, a mix of sun and cloud, 30% chance of showers in the afternoon. Wind northwest 30 kilometers an hour, gusting to 50 with a high of 17. For Friday, a mix of sun and cloud with a high of 18. For Saturday, sunny and a high of 19. For Sunday, sunny and a high of 22. And on Monday, more of the same, sunny with a high of plus 22. Local news, local weather, local sports. 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
1: I'm Eric Adam. Here's what's coming up in news. A new commercial development is moving forward at the Canadian Tire site in Swift Current. The value of Crown oil and gas leases in southwest Saskatchewan climbed sharply in the province's latest public offering. 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
1: Good morning. I'm Eric Adam. Swift Current City Council has approved a subdivision tied to a future commercial development at the Canadian Tire property on Memorial Drive. The subdivision creates a new lease lot at 1675 Memorial Drive for a long-term commercial agreement. Development Officer for the City of Swift Current, Kathy Dand, explained the lease arrangement required council approval under provincial legislation.
2: A lease agreement with a term of 10 years or more that affects only a portion of a parcel has the same effect of subdividing land.
1: Council approved the proposal unanimously Monday night. The value of Crown oil and gas leases in southwest Saskatchewan climbed sharply in the province's latest public offering. Three leases south of Gull Lake generated more than $117,000 in bonus bids, while the average price per hectare jumped to just over $601. That's a significant increase from the previous offering, when the average price was less than $40 per hectare. These results were released by Saskatchewan's Ministry of Energy and Resources. The Ashley Park Community Group came together over the weekend to sell hot dogs as part of an ongoing fundraiser to build a new playground in the neighborhood. Ron Caswell, Secretary Treasurer of the group, said there were many people that came to support the cause.
3: But it looks like we have sold a lot. I believe we've sold quite a few raffle tickets.
1: The group is planning to continue fundraising events throughout the summer. And Jeff Yorga has wrapped up his 2-year term as president of the Saskatchewan Stockyards Association. In his final report to producers, he said there's still a lot of work to be done in a number of areas, including the province's new satellite forage rainfall insurance program. He says they're very excited about the program as it removes a lot of the basis risk, noting he'd like to see it narrow down to the quarter section.
4: That means that producers that are doing a better job of maintaining moisture on their land should see a rebate or a lower premium because of their efforts. At the same time, because we're reading satellite data in real time, producers should be able to see real-time payouts if they do trigger a payout. Now, that would bring us in line with how folks are dealing with things in Alberta, and it would give our producers the opportunity to purchase forages if they're in a situation where they're going to need it.
1: Yorga would also like to see April moisture included, as snow cover is generally gone at that time in the southwest, and without that moisture, it makes for very long May and June for producers.
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1: One of Saskatchewan's most decorated golf coaches is heading overseas with Team Canada. Swift Current's Jeff Chambers will serve as an assistant coach at the British Amateur Championship, one of the world's premier amateur golf events.
5: I've had a very successful time as a golf coach, and I've had some really amazing trips in the past. But to go with the big team and with Golf Canada and to get that call from them and to just be able to just fit right in, I don't know. Like, I haven't been there yet, but obviously that's huge for me.
1: Chambers says he'll help Canadian players adjust to links-style golf and the challenges that come with competing in England. He expects many of the tournament's top players will eventually compete on professional tours around the world. The Saskatchewan Junior Hockey League draft featured a strong Southwest Saskatchewan presence yesterday. The Melfort Mustangs selected Gull Lake defenseman Carter Blow in the second round. The Estevan Bruins chose Swift Current forward Dane Irwin in the third round, and the Humboldt Broncos picked Shaughnessy's Benson Wallace in the fourth. Gull Lake goaltender Josh Benjamin rounded out the local selections when he was drafted by the Melville Millionaires in the fifth round. And another high-scoring game went against the Swift Current 57s last night. The Miller Express defeated Swift Current 16-9 in Moose Jaw, despite another 5 RBI performance from designated hitter Keegan Nollers. Moose Jaw broke the game open with a 6-run third inning and never looked back. The 57s return home tonight looking to snap a 4-game losing skid when they host the Miller Express. And from local news to local sports, we're here for your updates. 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
1: Good morning, it's Eric Adam taking a look at your five-day weather forecast. Today is going to be mainly cloudy with a 60% chance of showers this afternoon with a risk of a thunderstorm. Wind west 30 kilometers an hour with a high of 18 and a UV index of 6 or high. Tonight, mainly cloudy with another 60% chance of showers and another risk of a thunderstorm. Wind northwest 30 kilometers an hour and a low of 10. For Thursday, a mix of sun and cloud, 30% chance of showers in the afternoon. Wind northwest 30 kilometers an hour, gusting to 50 with a high of 17. For Friday, a mix of sun and cloud with a high of 18. For Saturday, sunny and a high of 19. For Sunday, sunny and a high of 22. And on Monday, more of the same, sunny with a high of plus 22. 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

0: drinks as Canadian as maple syrup, toques, and poutine. The Swift Cup. 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
10: Good morning, it's Eric Haddam taking a look at your five-day forecast. Today is going to be mainly cloudy, a 60% chance of showers this afternoon with a risk of a thunderstorm, wind west 30 kilometers an hour with a high of 18 and a UV index of 6 or high. Tonight, mainly cloudy with another 60% chance of showers and another risk of a thunderstorm, wind northwest 30 kilometers an hour and a low of 10. For Thursday, a mix of sun and cloud with a 30% chance of showers in the afternoon. Wind northwest 30 kilometers an hour gusting to 50 with a high of 17. For Friday, a mix of sun and cloud with a high of 18. For Saturday, sunny and a high of 19. For Sunday, sunny and a high of 22. And to kick off your work week on Monday, sunny with another high of plus 22. 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

0: Let's be real. 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
8: Good morning, it's Eric Adam taking a look at your five-day weather forecast. Today is going to be mainly cloudy with a 60% chance of showers this afternoon with a risk of a thunderstorm. Wind west 30 kilometers an hour with a high of 18 and a UV index of 6 or high. Tonight, mainly cloudy with another 60% chance of showers and another risk of a thunderstorm.

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1: I'm Eric Adam. Here's what's coming up in your local news. Swift Current City Council has approved a subdivision application for land along Memorial Drive. Southwest Saskatchewan generated more than $117,000 in bonus bids during the province's latest Crown Petroleum and Natural Gas land sale. And residents of the Ashley Park neighborhood were gathered at the former school grounds over the weekend to support plans for a new playground space in the area. 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
2: Good morning. I'm Eric Adam. A new commercial development is moving forward at the Canadian Tire site in Swift Current. City Council approved a subdivision Monday night, creating a roughly 1.2-acre lease parcel on the property at 1675 Memorial Drive. Development Officer Kathy Dan says the subdivision will support a long-term lease agreement between commercial partners.
3: This subdividing instrument will accommodate a long-term lease agreement for a new development at the Canadian Tire site.
2: No concerns were identified during the city's review process. Southwest Saskatchewan generated more than $117,000 in bonus bids during the province's latest Crown Petroleum and Natural Gas land sale. According to the Saskatchewan Ministry of Energy and Resources, three leases south of Gull Lake brought in a combined $117,213. That's up from just over $87,000 in the previous offering. The highest bid was nearly $71,000 for a parcel jointly acquired by Supreme Energy Incorporated and Potts Petroleum Incorporated. Residents of the Ashley Park neighborhood were gathered at the former school grounds over the weekend to support plans for a new playground space in the area. Ron Caswell, Secretary-Treasurer of the Ashley Park Community Group, said this event was the perfect way to gather support.
4: One of our main goals here was to get people out, get them together, get to know the neighborhood, get a little bit of excitement going about the possibility of having a basketball court and a playground built here, and hopefully we can keep the momentum going.
2: The event featured a raffle draw and a hot dog supper. And outgoing Saskatchewan Stock Growers President Jeff Yorga says occupational health and safety rules need to better reflect the realities of working with livestock. Yorga says the current provincial regulations don't fully recognize the unpredictable nature of working with cattle. He says even experienced producers face inherent risks, and those risks shouldn't automatically lead to enforcement action when something goes wrong.
5: As much as we know our livestock, as much as we work with them all the time, there's a randomness that's associated with that. We think that harmonizing with Alberta to allow injuries or accidents caused by animals to be exempted from persecution or prosecution is important for our members.
2: Yorga says the SSGA will continue pushing for practical, common-sense safety rules that recognize the day-to-day realities of livestock production.
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2: Swift Current's Jeff Chambers is getting a chance to represent Canada on one of golf's biggest amateur stages. The Elmwood Golf Club head teaching professional has been named an assistant coach with Team Canada for next week's British Amateur Championship at Royal Liverpool Golf Club in England.
6: When I first saw it, I had to read it twice. It was hard to process, and then I picked the phone back up and read it again.
2: The four-time reigning Saskatchewan Coach of the Year leaves for England on Thursday, with six Canadians set to compete in the championship. The tournament runs June 15th through 20th at a course that's hosted the Open Championship 13 times. Four Southwest Saskatchewan hockey players heard their names called during the Saskatchewan Junior Hockey League draft yesterday. Gull Lake defenseman Carter Blow led the way, going 19th overall to the Melfort Mustangs. Blow was also selected by the Regina Pats in this year's WHL Prospects Draft. The Estevan Bruins selected Swift Current forward Dane Irwin, while the Humboldt Broncos drafted Shaunavon forward Benson Wallace, and the Melville Millionaires picked Gull Lake goaltender Josh Benjamin. And the Swift Current 57s dropped their fourth straight game last night, falling 16-9 to the Moose Jaw Miller Express. And if something's happening in your community, from breaking news to big game scores, tell us first. Call 306-773-NEWS or visit SwiftCurrentOnline.com and click on Submit News.
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2: Good morning, it's Eric Haddam taking a look at your five-day forecast. Today is going to be mainly cloudy, a 60% chance of showers this afternoon with a risk of a thunderstorm, wind west 30 kilometers an hour with a high of 18 and a UV index of 6 or high. Tonight, mainly cloudy with another 60% chance of showers and another risk of a thunderstorm, wind northwest 30 kilometers an hour and a low of 10. For Thursday, a mix of sun and cloud with a 30% chance of showers in the afternoon. Wind northwest 30 kilometers an hour, gusting to 50 with a high of 17. For Friday, a mix of sun and cloud with a high of 18. For Saturday, sunny and a high of 19. For Sunday, sunny and a high of 22. And to kick off your work week on Monday, sunny with another high of plus 22. 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

It's Megan Patrick and A Safe Place to Break on Country 94.1, Country 1490. My name is Chris. Appreciate you tuning in with me here on the show, powered by Canadian Tire. Coming back now from Shaunavon. A great event down for Voyager Gold out of the Grand Coteau Heritage Center. Good to be back, though, as we continue along with some classics from Alabama. This is the Song of the South on Country 94.1, Country 1490.

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15: Good morning, it's Eric Haddam taking a look at your five-day forecast. Today is going to be mainly cloudy, a 60% chance of showers this afternoon with a risk of a thunderstorm, wind west 30 kilometers an hour with a high of 18 and a UV index of 6 or high. Tonight, mainly cloudy with another 60% chance of showers and another risk of a thunderstorm, wind northwest 30 kilometers an hour and a low of 10. For Thursday, a mix of sun and cloud with a 30% chance of showers in the afternoon. Wind northwest 30 kilometers an hour gusting to 50 with a high of 17. For Friday, a mix of sun and cloud with a high of 18. For Saturday, sunny and a high of 19. For Sunday, sunny and a high of 22. And to kick off your work week on Monday, sunny with another high of plus 22. 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

That's music courtesy of the Recklaws. Old Country Soul is on Country 94.1, Country 1490. My name is Chris. Appreciate you tuning in with me here on the show, powered by Canadian Tire. 11:32 right now. 18 degrees in Swift Current is the expected high on the day, plus 16 in the Shaunavon area. But look out for those thunderstorms and the possibility of some rain. That is all in the forecast on the day. Full details are available by checking out the Canada West Harvest Center local weather page on Swift Current Online. And while you're there, might as well click on the community events calendar so you can get updated on the happenings here in our community. And there's lots of stuff that's going on as well, too. Again, this weekend going to be lots of fun. So much happening on Saturday, including the Dory's House 5K Color Run. You can still be a part of that. Roller Derby, their bout is coming up on Saturday as well. Three great games expected, plus so much more happening. Get more details, of course, by checking out the community events calendar on Swift Current Online. 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Just Put It On Me on Country 94.1, Country 1490.

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17: Good morning, it's Eric Adam taking a look at your five-day weather forecast. Today is going to be mainly cloudy with a 60% chance of showers this afternoon with a risk of a thunderstorm. Wind west 30 kilometers an hour with a high of 18 and a UV index of 6 or high. Tonight, mainly cloudy with another 60% chance of showers and another risk of a thunderstorm. Wind northwest 30 kilometers an hour and a low of 10. For Thursday, a mix of sun and cloud, 30% chance of showers in the afternoon. Wind northwest 30 kilometers an hour, gusting to 50 with a high of 17. For Friday, a mix of sun and cloud with a high of 18. For Saturday, sunny and a high of 19. For Sunday, sunny and a high of 22. And on Monday, more of the same, sunny with a high of plus 22. 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

Stephen Lee Olson and Never Not Care on Country 94.1, Country 1490. Good morning, it's Chris with you, 11:50 right now, and that wraps things up for myself. I am heading on home for lunch, and hopefully you are about to go and do the same. Make sure you do join us tomorrow morning in the show, though. Going to be lots of fun. We, of course, have

0: got the Redneck Bennies popping on by. Looking forward to chatting with them about their upcoming bout on happening this weekend. 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
2: Autumn House in Gull Lake is searching for a replacement riding mower after its only lawn tractor was destroyed in a fire earlier in the week. And the federal government is set to bring forth a bill that will place restrictions on social media for youth 16 and under. 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
3: The outgoing president of the Saskatchewan Stock Growers, Jeff Yorga, says producers would like to see the CFIA Animal Health brought back under the federal agriculture umbrella. Yorga says when regulators aren't aligned with agriculture leadership, it creates delays and confusion for producers dealing with animal health issues.
4: Ultimately, if the regulator was responsive to the industry and to the Minister of Agriculture, we'd be able to work through a lot of these processes faster.
3: He noted the TB investigation exposed serious gaps, with producers just receiving compensation almost a year later.
4: Everybody else that had to do work throughout that process was compensated right away. The folks that lost their livelihoods weren't. And, you know, that's just one example of the imbalance that is existing right now with the regulator, and it's one example of something that obviously has to be fixed.
3: For Golden West, I'm Glendalee Allen Voss.
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1: Good afternoon. I'm Hayden Michaels. The Autumn House in Gull Lake is searching for a replacement riding mower after its only lawn tractor was destroyed in a fire. Maintenance worker Blake Campbell says the mower caught fire while the grass was being cut. Campbell says the facility is now hoping someone in the community may have a used riding mower that's available.
2: We certainly don't need anything really expensive by any means or large.
1: Nobody was hurt in the fire, and the Gull Lake Fire Department was able to put it out quickly. The federal government is set to bring forth a bill that will place restrictions on social media for youth 16 and under. Nathan Weeb is the executive director of the center and says that they see both the good and the bad with the change.
3: We see both the positive side of it, but yeah, we definitely see the negative connotations that excessive social media and phone use, the reliance that we have on in our phones and the social media paired with that and the scrolling and the detachment from reality that it causes.
1: Weeb hopes to see more positive mental health outcomes with the changes. The Chinook Camps program is celebrating another successful fundraising golf tournament. 124 golfers took part at Sask Landing Golf Resort with support from 13 hole sponsors, 26 corporate sponsors, and numerous local prize donors. Organizers say a final fundraising total is not yet available, but that they're grateful for the strong community support. Funds raised will be helping to support hands-on learning opportunities, art workshops, STEM programming, food hampers, and nutrition initiatives for students and families served by camps. The Swift Current Comp will be hosting its annual All That Jazz concert on Thursday, with doors opening at 6:15. Band director Aaron Thingelstad says the concert is a chance for the students to showcase months of hard work and to bring live music to the community.
4: Traditional swing dance. And so next Friday, June the 12th, doors open to the concert at 6:15. We have a swing dance instructor coming to offer a lesson as part of people's tickets for half an hour before the show starts. And then from 7 to about 9:30, we have three ensembles that'll be featured.
1: The performance will run from 7 to 9:30 p.m. with tickets available at PharmaSave. Cattle prices continue to break records across North America, and demand is the key reason why. Brian Perea, agribusiness specialist with Bullseye Feeds, says consumers haven't backed away from beef even as prices climb.
5: You know, supply is tight and prices have gone up, and the demand is really what drives the magnitude in those price changes. And yeah, demand has been absolutely phenomenal. You know, people are continuing to consume beef basically the same rate as they used to, despite where we're seeing 5, 8, 10% increase year-over-year increases in retail price. So demand's been huge.
1: With early signs of herd expansion in Canada, Perea says that optimism is returning to the sector.
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1: The Swift Current RU Law 18U AAA 57 snapped a four-game losing streak last night with an 11-0 win over the Zone 7 Sun Devils. Jace Johnson tossed a complete game shutout, striking out eight batters over five innings. Mason Fowler added two doubles and two RBI, with Quinn Bolton scoring three runs. The 57s improved to 2-7 on the season. Saturday night hockey in Swift Current is starting a little earlier this coming season. The Swift Current Broncos announced all Saturday home games during the 2026-27 WHL season will now begin at 6 p.m. The team says that the earlier start time is meant to create a more family-friendly experience, including an easier drive home for fans traveling from around southwest Saskatchewan. The Broncos added fans can still expect the same great game atmosphere just 1 hour earlier. The Swift Current 57s dropped their fourth straight game last night, falling 16-9 to the Moose Jaw Miller Express. Keegan Nollers continued his strong stretch at the plate, going 2-for-5 with a home run and 5 RBI in the second consecutive game. The 57s briefly led 4-3 in the third inning before Moose Jaw answered with 6 runs in the bottom half. Swift Current is now 2-7 and hosts the Moose Jaw Miller Express tonight at Mitchell Field. The Swift Current Rampage had a busy weekend on the lacrosse floor, highlighted by a pair of wins from the U13 squad. The U13 Rampage wrapped up the regular season with victories over the Regina Chaos Blue and Regina Chaos Green by scores of 5-4 and 6-3. Jace Newman led the offense with 5 goals, while Luke Hudson and Lincoln Dyke each added 3. The wins helped the Rampage finish the regular season with an impressive 8-2 record. Meanwhile, the U17 Rampage earned a split against the Regina Chaos Blue, winning one game 12-9 after opening the series with a 6-6 draw. And if you have a story tip or score to share, make sure to let us know. Give us the call to 306-773-NEWS or submit it anytime on SwiftCurrentOnline.com by clicking on Submit News.
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1: For today, getting cloudy with a chance of a thunderstorm this afternoon at a high of 18 degrees. For tonight, cloudy with a chance for more rain and a low of 10. Tomorrow, you should be seeing a mix of sun and cloud with a small chance of rain in the afternoon, getting to a high of 17. Friday, it'll be sun and cloud at a high of 18. Saturday looks like sunny skies and a high of 19. And then by Sunday, more sunshine at a high of 22. Local news, local weather, and local sports, all on SwiftCurrentOnline.com.
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0: is National Iced Tea Day. Hey, I'm Sharon Church. Our kids love setting up an iced tea stand. And I made some observations after our sale. And here are some tips, just in case you want to open up your very own iced tea stand. Number one, small cups. Those Costco-sized red Solo cups will drain your inventory pretty darn quick. Speaking of which, number two, be sure to have additional pitchers of iced tea ready, or you're going to have to run home mid-sale to make more. And number three, this might be the most important tip of all. Make sure you put your cutest kid out front. I'm just saying. Now, if you do see an iced tea stand, do your best to stop if you can. It'll brighten those kids' day, and I think it'll brighten yours too.
1: Heartland Livestock Market Report, Brett Jensen reporting from the Swift Current Yards. 2,700 head passed through the sale ring last week. Here's how it went. Good cows on Tuesday trading from 250 to 275. Medium cows, $1.70 to 250. The breed back type breeding cows and the heiferettes trading from 320 up to $4. The big open heifers trading from 380 to 430. Good bulls traded from 250 up to 312 per pound. Here's the results of our 35th anniversary sale last Thursday. Steers, the four weight steers, 461. They brought 745, 552. They brought 715. The six weight steers, 610 to 658. Seven weight steers, 540 to 594. The eight weight steers, 827. They brought 517 per pound. The nine weight steers, 475 to 483. Into the heifer trade, four weight heifers bringing $6 to 670. Five weights bringing 575 to 652. The six weight heifers bringing 525 to 580. Seven weight heifers trading from 470 to 529. 8-weight heifers bringing 440 to 512. The 9-weight heifers, 416 up to 459. We have regular Tuesday sales every Tuesday starting at 9 a.m., as well as our weekly DLMS online auction. For further information, give us a call, 773-3174. If you got calves to sell on the pre-selling calves for DLMS, you can give our field men, Brett, Lee, Travis, Donnie, or Gordy a call right here at the Stockyards. Have a good afternoon, everybody.
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14: For today, going to get to a high of 18 here with the risk of a thunderstorm this afternoon. For tonight, we're looking like a low of 10 degrees with more chances for rain. Tomorrow, similar conditions out there with a high of 17 and wind gusting to 50. Friday, going to be 18 with a mix of sun and cloud. Saturday, it's going to be 19 and sunny. Sunday, it's going to be 22 and sunny. For local news, weather, and sports, make sure to download your Swift Current online app.
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What sort of sounds are the most relaxing sounds to you? Hey, I'm Sharon Church. For me, it's the sound of a clean house. I'll explain after Luke Bryan, but first, here's Josh Ross.

0: are the most relaxing sounds to you? Hey, I'm Sharon Church. A crackling fire, birds chirping, the sound of rain. I need the sound of a clean house. Well, that's not a sound, Sharon, you might say. And I'm here to tell you that yes, it is a sound. A clean house is a quiet house. No one's tripping over shoes and backpacks, which results in fighting at the back door. No one hollering because they can't find their sweater because it's already hung up. No one banging around a chair to reach the nice glasses because the kids' cups are still in a dirty dishwasher. I'm telling ya, a clean house is a quiet house. And with 2 weeks until school's out, I don't think I'm going to have a clean or quiet house till September.
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1: For today, getting cloudy with a chance of a thunderstorm this afternoon at a high of 18 degrees. For tonight, cloudy with a chance for more rain and a low of 10. Tomorrow, you should be seeing a mix of sun and cloud with a small chance of rain in the afternoon, getting to a high of 17. Friday, it'll be sun and cloud at a high of 18. Saturday looks like sunny skies and a high of 19. And then by Sunday, more sunshine at a high of 22. Local news, local weather, and local sports, all on SwiftCurrentOnline.com.
0: You're busy. We get it. So are we. Gathering news and telling stories about our community. Now, for busy folks like us, all the news of the day comes in one handy-dandy email. 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

0: You ever watch Catch Me If You Can? That's the movie where Leonardo DiCaprio pretends to be a pilot and flies all over the world as a scam artist. If you haven't seen it, you have to. But it looks like we've got our very own Frank Abagnale Jr., a former Air Canada pilot, has been charged in a fraud and forgery investigation where he allegedly used a bogus license to captain hundreds of flights, like 900 flights from 2009 to his retirement last year. You might have even been a passenger on his plane. Now, he did have a commercial pilot's license, just not the highest certification required to fly as a captain, because apparently with Air Canada, you've got to pay extra for those kind of perks.
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1: Good afternoon. I'm Hayden Michaels. A fire has left the Autumn House in Gull Lake without its only riding mower. Maintenance worker Blake Campbell says that the mower was in use when it caught fire. The facility maintains several grassy areas around the property and is now relying on a push mower while searching for a replacement.
2: Unfortunately, it ended up catching fire, and it's the only mower that we have. So we're looking for if someone has a used mower.
1: Campbell says the Autumn House would prefer a gas-powered mower with a 42 or 48-inch cutting deck. Nathan Weeb, executive director for the center in Swift Current, hopes that if a new social media bill banning those under 16 from accessing social media does pass, that the youth will be able to better connect with each other as a result of those restrictions. He says it may directly impact the center's ability to connect with youth.
3: You know, a lot of what we do at the center, has a definite aspect of relying on social media, whether that's connecting with youth to, you know, like whether via the main social media outlets to let them know about events, whether that is somebody messaging us directly online if they're in need.
1: We have plans to keep making those connections with local youth face to face. Golfers hit the links in support of students at the annual Chinook Camps fundraising tournament. The event attracted 124 golfers and dozens of sponsors to Saskatchewan Landing Golf Resort. In a news release, Lindsay Peychaud said community support will help expand programs including STEM activities, art workshops, and nutrition supports. The Chinook Camps program operates out of Fairview School in Swift Current and serves students with emotional, social, and behavioral needs. The Comp is set to host its annual All That Jazz concert on Thursday with doors opening at 6:15. Band director Aaron Thingelstad says preparations for All That Jazz begin in the fall and continue right up until the performance.
4: And we're performing a variety of music from the 1920s all the way up to the present. Lots of different styles and genres, everything from old school swing to polkas to disco to 80s rock and roll and so on and so forth and everything in between.
1: The concert is from 7 till 9:30 p.m. with tickets now available at PharmaSave. The discovery of New World screwworm in Texas has triggered new livestock import restrictions into Canada. Brian Perea, agribusiness specialist with Bullseye Feeds, says that while the risk to Canada remains low for now, the situation is being closely watched.
5: The factor is going to be is how well the U.S. can kind of control it. You can treat it, but it's just to see how fast it naturally moves in the summertime. It won't survive winter by any means, especially in Canada. But yeah, at this point from Texas, I think last year we imported like 8,000 head out of Texas. So a fairly small number. But as the area and regions grow, it may start to impact flows from other states possibly into Canada.
1: Screwworm is a parasitic fly whose larvae attack living tissue of animals including cattle, horses, sheep, goats, pigs, bison, and farm deer.
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1: A dominant pitching performance helped the Swift Current Argulaw 18U AAA 57s get back in the win column on Tuesday. Jace Johnson struck out 8 and threw a complete game shutout as Swift Current blanked the Zone 7 Sun Devils 11-0. The 57s scored 3 runs in the first inning and added 8 more over the next 2 frames to secure the Mercy Rule victory. Swift Current returns to action on June 20th in Regina. The Swift Current Broncos are making a scheduling change for next season. All Saturday home games during the 2026-27 campaign will feature a 6 p.m. puck drop at Innovation Plex. The Broncos say the move is designed to give younger fans and families more opportunities to enjoy the full game day experience while making late night travel a little easier. The full WHL schedule for the next season has not yet been released, but going off of last year's schedule, this change would affect about 12 home games. Another high scoring game went against the Swift Current 57s last night. The Miller Express defeated Swift Current 16-9 in Moose Jaw despite another 5 RBI performance from designated hitter Keegan Nollers. Moose Jaw broke the game open with a 6-run third inning and never looked back. The 57s will return home tonight looking to snap a 4-game losing streak when they host the Miller Express. Several Swift Current Rampage teams were in action over the weekend. The U-17 squad picked up a win and a tie against Regina Chaos Blue. Dusty Paul scored 7 goals across 2 games while Mason Zanadine added 5 in a 12-9 victory. The U-15 Rampage dropped a pair of close contests to Weyburn, falling 7-3 and 7-6. Blaze Jorgensen scored 7 goals over the 2 games. At the U-11 level, the Rowdy team earned convincing wins over Moose Jaw and Estevan by scores of 8-4 and 11-1. Jack Frinker led the attack with 9 goals, while Mason Greco-Gronskior added 8. 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
1: For today, going to get to a high of 18 here with the risk of a thunderstorm this afternoon. For tonight, we're looking like a low of 10 degrees with more chances for rain. Tomorrow, similar conditions out there with a high of 17 and wind gusting to 50. Friday, going to be 18 with a mix of sun and cloud. Saturday, it's going to be 19 and sunny. Sunday, it's going to be 22 and sunny. For local news, weather, and sports, make sure to download your Swift Current online app.
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hate to admit it, like really, but I may be coming to the age where I'm going to have to start thinking about maybe exercising for my health. Ugh, I know. I have back problems. And did you know that if you ignore a problem, it doesn't go away? No, it gets worse. Yeah, total shocker for me too. Stick around for Tay Bay. That's going to leave a memory. But first, here's Megan Maroney.

You're busy. We get it. So are we. Gathering news and telling stories about our community. Now, for busy folks like us, all the news of the day comes in one handy-dandy email. 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

0: something newsworthy happening in your neck of the woods? Be our eyes and ears on the street. 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
2: For today, going to get to a high of 18 here with the risk of a thunderstorm this afternoon. For tonight, we're looking like a low of 10 degrees with more chances for rain. Tomorrow, similar conditions out there with a high of 17 and wind gusting to 50. Friday, going to be 18 with a mix of sun and cloud. Saturday, it's going to be 19 and sunny. Sunday, it's going to be 22 and sunny. For local news, weather, and sports, make sure to download your Swift Current online app.
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Nail Arts Girl to Girl. I'm Sharon Church. I've got your Sort of Sports Report coming up just after Jason Aldean on the other side of 1:30. But first, here's Morgan Wallen.

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12: For today, getting cloudy with a chance of a thunderstorm this afternoon at a high of 18 degrees. For tonight, cloudy with a chance for more rain and a low of 10. Tomorrow, you should be seeing a mix of sun and cloud with a small chance of rain in the afternoon, getting to a high of 17. Friday, it'll be sun and cloud at a high of 18. Saturday looks like sunny skies and a high of 19. And then by Sunday, more sunshine at a high of 22. Local news, local weather, and local sports, all on SwiftCurrentOnline.com.
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0: along. It's Jason Aldean, Big Green Tractor. I'm Sharon Church, and it's now time for your Sorta Sports Report. NHL playoffs, game four last night. Carolina got up 2-0 early, then went on to beat Vegas 5-3. The series is tied at 2 each. Game 5 is tomorrow night. Basketball fans are looking forward to Game 4 between the Spurs and the Knicks. That's tonight. New York leads that 2-1. And let's look at baseball. Now, it's not that the Jays can't win games. They just can't seem to win more than a couple in a row. They did last night, 3-2 over the Phillies. Toronto has won 3 of their last 4. Same 2 teams again tonight. Then the Jays get tomorrow off.
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2: Autumn House in Gull Lake is searching for a replacement riding mower after its only lawn tractor was destroyed in a fire earlier in the week. And the federal government is set to bring forth a bill that will place restrictions on social media for youth 16 and under. 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
9: 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And their exciting event coming up this weekend at the SWT Lyceum Theater. 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
1: Good afternoon, I'm Hida Michaels. Autumn House in Gull Lake is asking for the public to help them after losing their only riding mower in a fire. Maintenance worker Blake Campbell says the blaze happened while staff were mowing a vacant lot north of the property parking area. Campbell says mowing the grounds with a push mower will be much more difficult until a replacement can be found.
2: You're probably looking, if you have to mow the whole thing, you're probably looking at an hour and a half probably.
1: Anyone with a used riding mower that they may be willing to sell or donate can contact the Autumn House directly. The federal government will soon be bringing forth a bill restricting social media use for youth. The center in Swift Current is looking at how this bill will have an impact on community connections. Nathan Weeb, executive director for the center.
3: I think it forces us to be even more relational than we are before. And if through that we can make people more aware of what we're doing, I think that's a plus as well.
1: Weeb says that he hopes the restrictions will lead to an increase in one-on-one connections amongst the youth. Another successful fundraiser is in the books for the Chinook Camps program. The annual golf tournament at Sask Landing Golf Resort brought together 124 golfers, along with corporate sponsors and community supporters. While organizers are still calculating the final fundraising total, they say that the event did generate a strong support for the program. Camps operates out of Fairview School in Swift Current and provides specialized programming for students who face challenges in a traditional classroom setting. The Comp will be hosting its annual All That Jazz concert this Thursday. The performance will run from 7 till 9:30 p.m. and will feature three ensembles along with the Comp's vocal jazz ensemble. Band director Aaron Thingelstad says All That Jazz is an important tradition that brings students, staff, and the community together.
4: It's a really fun event. We get the dance floor filled. We serve desserts and coffee, tea. It's a great way to engage with the community, and lots of young people come out and older people as well and get their dance on for the night.
1: You can read more about it on Swift Current online. Tight cattle supplies and record high prices were front and center this week. Brian Perea, agribusiness specialist with Bullseye Feeds, delivered the beef cattle market outlook at the Saskatchewan Stock Growers Association AGM and convention earlier in the week.
5: We've seen significantly lower cattle numbers. We've got some of the lowest herd numbers in 60, 70 years. But one of the major ways we offset lower cattle numbers, and we've been doing it for decades, is basically, yeah, we're making cattle bigger and bigger, and we're getting more beef per cow through production efficiencies. It doesn't offset the total decline, but it offsets a significant portion of the shrinking cattle numbers.
1: He noted carcass weights are now averaging over 1,000 pounds per steer, helping to cushion the supply shortfall.
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1: The Swift Current RU Law 18U AAA 57 snapped a four-game losing streak last night with an 11-0 win over the Zone 7 Sun Devils. Jace Johnson tossed a complete game shutout, striking out eight batters over five innings. Mason Fowler added two doubles and two RBI, with Quinn Bolton scoring three runs. The 57s improved to 2-7 on the season. Saturday night hockey in Swift Current is starting a little earlier this coming season. The Swift Current Broncos announced all Saturday home games during the 2026-27 WHL season will now begin at 6 p.m. The team says that the earlier start time is meant to create a more family-friendly experience, including an easier drive home for fans traveling from around southwest Saskatchewan. The Broncos added fans can still expect the same great game atmosphere just 1 hour earlier. The Swift Current 57s dropped their fourth straight game last night, falling 16-9 to the Moose Jaw Miller Express. Keegan Nollers continued his strong stretch at the plate, going 2-for-5 with a home run and 5 RBI in the second consecutive game. The 57s briefly led 4-3 in the third inning before Moose Jaw answered with 6 runs in the bottom half. Swift Current is now 2-7 and hosts the Moose Jaw Miller Express tonight at Mitchell Field. The Swift Current Rampage had a busy weekend on the lacrosse floor, highlighted by a pair of wins from the U13 squad. The U13 Rampage wrapped up the regular season with victories over the Regina Chaos Blue and Regina Chaos Green by scores of 5-4 and 6-3. Jace Newman led the offense with 5 goals, while Luke Hudson and Lincoln Dyke each added 3. The wins helped the Rampage finish the regular season with an impressive 8-2 record. Meanwhile, the U17 Rampage earned a split against the Regina Chaos Blue, winning one game 12-9 after opening the series with a 6-6 draw. And if you have a story tip or score to share, make sure to let us know. Give us the call to 306-773-NEWS or submit it anytime on SwiftCurrentOnline.com by clicking on Submit News.
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1: For today, getting cloudy with a chance of a thunderstorm this afternoon at a high of 18 degrees. For tonight, cloudy with a chance for more rain and a low of 10. Tomorrow, you should be seeing a mix of sun and cloud with a small chance of rain in the afternoon, getting to a high of 17. Friday, it'll be sun and cloud at a high of 18. Saturday looks like sunny skies and a high of 19. And then by Sunday, more sunshine at a high of 22. Local news, local weather, and local sports, all on SwiftCurrentOnline.com.
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11: For today, going to get to a high of 18 here with the risk of a thunderstorm this afternoon. For tonight, we're looking like a low of 10 degrees with more chances for rain. Tomorrow, similar conditions out there with a high of 17 and wind gusting to 50. Friday, going to be 18 with a mix of sun and cloud. Saturday, it's going to be 19 and sunny. Sunday, it's going to be 22 and sunny. For local news, weather, and sports, make sure to download your Swift Current online app.
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13: For today, getting cloudy with a chance of a thunderstorm this afternoon at a high of 18 degrees. For tonight, cloudy with a chance for more rain and a low of 10. Tomorrow, you should be seeing a mix of sun and cloud with a small chance of rain in the afternoon, getting to a high of 17. Friday, it'll be sun and cloud at a high of 18. Saturday looks like sunny skies and a high of 19. And then by Sunday, more sunshine at a high of 22. Local news, local weather, and local sports, all on SwiftCurrentOnline.com.
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How did I get so ill?

0: things us parents do to survive another day in the trenches. Are you guilty of these things? Like pretending to be asleep when your kids walk in the room? How about bending the screen time rules? That one's, the older they get, the longer they seem to get on those screens. Do you ever feel relieved to see another kid having a public meltdown? For sure. I'm like, oh, good. Not just mine then. How about hiding in the bathroom for some me time? Yeah, because you can lock the door in the bathroom. Although the pantry has snacks. So, I mean, you win some, you lose some. How about throwing out noise-making toys? Now, here's where I don't agree. I actually loved noise-making toys. It told me exactly what they were doing and where they were. Because every parent knows the scariest noise coming from their toddler is silence.
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2: 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And the federal government is set to bring forth a bill that will place restrictions on social media for youth 16 and under. 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
1: Good afternoon. I'm Hayden Michaels. The Autumn House in Gull Lake is searching for a replacement riding mower after its only lawn tractor was destroyed in a fire. Maintenance worker Blake Campbell says the mower caught fire while the grass was being cut. Campbell says the facility is now hoping someone in the community may have a used riding mower that's available.
2: We certainly don't need anything really expensive by any means or large.
1: Nobody was hurt in the fire, and the Gull Lake Fire Department was able to put it out quickly. The federal government is set to bring forth a bill that will place restrictions on social media for youth 16 and under. Nathan Weeb is the executive director of the center and says that they see both the good and the bad with the change.
3: We see both the positive side of it, but yeah, we definitely see the negative connotations that excessive social media and phone use, the reliance that we have on in our phones and the social media paired with that and the scrolling and the detachment from reality that it causes.
1: Weeb hopes to see more positive mental health outcomes with the changes. The Chinook Camps program is celebrating another successful fundraising golf tournament. 124 golfers took part at Saskatchewan Golf Resort with support from 13 hole sponsors, 26 corporate sponsors, and numerous local prize donors. Organizers say a final fundraising total is not yet available, but that they're grateful for the strong community support. Funds raised will be helping to support hands-on learning opportunities, art workshops, STEM programming, food hampers, and nutrition initiatives for students and families served by camps. The Swift Current Comp will be hosting its annual All That Jazz concert on Thursday, with doors opening at 6:15. Band director Aaron Thingelstad says the concert is a chance for the students to showcase months of hard work and to bring live music to the community.
4: Traditional swing dance. And so next Friday, June the 12th, doors open to the concert at 6:15. We have a swing dance instructor coming to offer a lesson as part of people's tickets for half an hour before the show starts. And then from 7 to about 9:30, we have three ensembles that'll be featured.
1: The performance will run from 7 to 9:30 p.m. with tickets available at PharmaSave. Cattle prices continue to break records across North America, and demand is the key reason why. Brian Perea, agribusiness specialist with Bullseye Feeds, says consumers haven't backed away from beef even as prices climb.
5: You know, supply is tight and prices have gone up, and the demand is really what drives the magnitude in those price changes. And yeah, demand has been absolutely phenomenal. You know, people are continuing to consume beef basically at the same rate as they used to, despite where we're seeing 5, 8, 10% increase year-over-year increases in retail price. So demand's been huge.
1: With early signs of herd expansion in Canada, Perea says that optimism is returning to the sector.
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1: A dominant pitching performance helped the Swift Current Argulaw 18U AAA 57s get back in the win column on Tuesday. Jace Johnson struck out 8 and threw a complete game shutout as Swift Current blanked the Zone 7 Sun Devils 11-0. The 57s scored 3 runs in the first inning and added 8 more over the next 2 frames to secure the Mercy Rule victory. Swift Current returns to action on June 20th in Regina. The Swift Current Broncos are making a scheduling change for next season. All Saturday home games during the 2026-27 campaign will feature a 6 p.m. puck drop at Innovation Plex. The Broncos say the move is designed to give younger fans and families more opportunities to enjoy the full game day experience while making late night travel a little easier. The full WHL schedule for the next season has not yet been released, but going off of last year's schedule, this change would affect about 12 home games. Another high-scoring game went against the Swift Current 57s last night. The Miller Express defeated Swift Current 16-9 in Moose Jaw, despite another 5 RBI performance from designated hitter Keegan Ohlers. Moose Jaw broke the game open with a 6-run third inning and never looked back. The 57s will return home tonight looking to snap a 4-game losing streak when they host the Miller Express. Several Swift Current Rampage teams were in action over the weekend. The U-17 squad picked up a win and a tie against Regina Chaos Blue. Dusty Paul scored 7 goals across 2 games, while Mason Zanadine added 5 in a 12-9 victory. The U-15 Rampage dropped a pair of close contests to Weyburn, falling 7-3 and 7-6. Blaze Jorgensen scored 7 goals over the 2 games. At the U-11 level, the Rowdy team earned convincing wins over Moose Jaw and Estevan by scores of 8-4 and 11-1. Jack Franker led the attack with 9 goals, while Mason Greco-Gronskior added 8. From local news to local sports, we're here for your updates. 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
1: For today, going to get to a high of 18 here with the risk of a thunderstorm this afternoon. For tonight, we're looking like a low of 10 degrees with more chances for rain. Tomorrow, similar conditions out there with a high of 17 and wind gusting to 50. Friday, going to be 18 with a mix of sun and cloud. Saturday, it's going to be 19 and sunny. Sunday, it's going to be 22 and sunny. For local news, weather, and sports, make sure to download your Swift Current online app.
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0: Faith Betty. I'm Sharon Church. The summer outlook for the prairies calls for warmer than normal temperatures for Alberta, Saskatchewan, and Manitoba. Thunderstorms, rain, even tornado warnings are expected. Did you see the activity last night? Woohoo! Some areas, though, could see extended dry spells too, making for a hot summer with an increased risk of drought. Know your forecast first. Download our app and have access to the weather, current conditions, watches, and warnings.
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12: For today, going to get to a high of 18 here with the risk of a thunderstorm this afternoon. For tonight, we're looking like a low of 10 degrees with more chances for rain. Tomorrow, similar conditions out there with a high of 17 and wind gusting to 50. Friday, going to be 18 with a mix of sun and cloud. Saturday, it's going to be 19 and sunny. Sunday, it's going to be 22 and sunny. For local news, weather, and sports, make sure to download your Swift Current online app.
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1: I was all but 22, I think, at the time. I'd been out on the road, lonely at night. And it'd been a while.

0: a genius ketchup hack. 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I just threw out a ketchup bottle container that still had ketchup in it. I couldn't get it out. Here's what you do. Don't shake it. Don't bang on it. It won't come out. You need to use centrifugal force. Take the ketchup bottle and swing it. Well, first, make sure that the cap is down, okay? Hold the bottle capside down and swing your arm in a circle. That's the centrifugal force. I'm doing it now. I look like a moron. If someone looks inside the window of the control room, they're going to wonder what I'm doing in here. But it helps pull all the ketchup toward the lid, making it easy to pour out. It's simple, but you got to be careful. You have to make sure the cap is on tight.
1: Do I detect the delicious aroma of
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17: For today, getting cloudy with a chance of a thunderstorm this afternoon at a high of 18 degrees. For tonight, cloudy with a chance for more rain and a low of 10. Tomorrow, you should be seeing a mix of sun and cloud with a small chance of rain in the afternoon, getting to a high of 17. Friday, it'll be sun and cloud at a high of 18. Saturday looks like sunny skies and a high of 19. And then by Sunday, more sunshine at a high of 22. Local news, local weather, and local sports, all on SwiftCurrentOnline.com.
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0: on to. I'm Sharon Church. Going to take a little break, but we'll get you back into the tunes before 4 o'clock. Hardy, favorite country song, coming up next.
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0: morning show. The Redneck Betties are going to be popping on by, getting set for their weekend filled with action and games. We're going to chat with them a little bit more about that. 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
1: Good afternoon. I'm Hayden Michaels. A fire has left the Autumn House in Gull Lake without its only riding mower. Maintenance worker Blake Campbell says that the mower was in use when it caught fire. The facility maintains several grassy areas around the property and is now relying on a push mower while searching for a replacement.
2: Unfortunately, it ended up catching fire, and it's the only mower that we have. So we're looking for if someone has a used mower.
1: Campbell says the Autumn House would prefer a gas-powered mower with a 42 or 48-inch cutting deck. Nathan Weeb, executive director for the center in Swift Current, hopes that if a new social media bill banning those under 16 from accessing social media does pass, that the youth will be able to better connect with each other as a result of those restrictions. He says it may directly impact the center's ability to connect with youth.
3: You know, a lot of what we do at the center, has a definite aspect of relying on social media, whether that's connecting with youth to, you know, like whether via the main social media outlets to let them know about events, whether that is somebody messaging us directly online if they're in need.
1: We have plans to keep making those connections with local youth face to face. Golfers hit the links in support of students at the annual Chinook Camps fundraising tournament. The event attracted 124 golfers and dozens of sponsors to Saskatchewan Landing Golf Resort. In a news release, Lindsay Peychaud said community support will help expand programs including STEM activities, art workshops, and nutrition supports. The Chinook Camps program operates out of Fairview School in Swift Current and serves students with emotional, social, and behavioral needs. The Cop is set to host its annual All That Jazz concert on Thursday with doors opening at 6:15. Band director Aaron Thingelstad says preparations for All That Jazz begin in the fall and continue right up until the performance.
4: And we're performing a variety of music from the 1920s all the way up to the present. Lots of different styles and genres, everything from old school swing to polkas to disco to 80s rock and roll and so on and so forth and everything in between.
1: The concert is from 7 till 9:30 p.m. with tickets now available at PharmaSave. The discovery of New World screwworm in Texas has triggered new livestock import restrictions into Canada. Ryan Perea, agribusiness specialist with Bullseye Feeds, says that while the risk to Canada remains low for now, the situation is being closely watched.
5: The factor is going to be is how well the U.S. can kind of control it. You can treat it, but it's just to see how fast it naturally moves in the summertime. It won't survive winter by any means, especially in Canada. But yeah, at this point from Texas, I think last year we imported like 8,000 head out of Texas. So a fairly small number. But as the area and regions grow, it may start to impact flows from other states possibly into Canada.
1: Screwworm is a parasitic fly whose larvae attack living tissue of animals including cattle, horses, sheep, goats, pigs, bison, and farm deer.
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1: A dominant pitching performance helped the Swift Current Argulaw 18U AAA 57s get back in the win column on Tuesday. Jace Johnson struck out 8 and threw a complete game shutout as Swift Current blanked the Zone 7 Sun Devils 11-0. The 57s scored 3 runs in the first inning and added 8 more over the next 2 frames to secure the Mercy Rule victory. Swift Current returns to action on June 20th in Regina. The Swift Current Broncos are making a scheduling change for next season. All Saturday home games during the 2026-27 campaign will feature a 6 p.m. puck drop at Innovation Plex. The Broncos say the move is designed to give younger fans and families more opportunities to enjoy the full game day experience while making late night travel a little easier. The full WHL schedule for the next season has not yet been released, but going off of last year's schedule, this change would affect about 12 home games. The Swift Current 57s won't be playing a 7th game in 7 days tonight thanks to Mother Nature. Heavy rainfall in Swift Current has postponed the rematch at Mitchell Field between the Moose Jaw Miller Express and the 57s. Several Swift Current Rampage teams were in action over the weekend. The U-17 squad picked up a win and a tie against Regina Chaos Blue. Dusty Paul scored 7 goals across 2 games, while Mason Zanadine added 5 in a 12-9 victory. The U-15 Rampage dropped a pair of close contests to Weyburn, falling 7-3 and 7-6. Blaze Jorgensen scored 7 goals over the 2 games. At the U-11 level, the Rowdy team earned convincing wins over Moose Jaw and Estevan by scores of 8-4 and 11-1. Jack Franker led the attack with 9 goals, while Mason Greco-Gronskior added 8. From local news to local sports, we're here for your updates. 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
6: Tonight, there is a special weather statement in effect as conditions are favorable for the formation of funnel clouds. With a thunderstorm rolling through Swift Current, we're seeing winds gusting to 70 and a low of 10 degrees rolling in. For tomorrow, a good chance for rain again with wind gusting up to 60 and a high of 20 degrees. By Friday, it's going to change over to sun and cloud with a small chance of rain and a high of 18. Saturday, calling for sunshine at a high of 20 degrees. Sunday, the same thing, sunny and a high of 23. For local news, weather, and sports at any time, download your Swift Current online app.
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0: Today is National Iced Tea Day. Hey, I'm Sharon Church, and I've got some tips in case you want to open your very own iced tea stand. More on that after Kane Brown, but first, here's Garth Brooks.
1: Papa drove a truck nearly all his life. You know it drove mama crazy being a trucker's wife.

0: Today is National Iced Tea Day. Hey, I'm Sharon Church. Our kids love setting up an iced tea stand. I made some observations after our sale over the weekend. So here are some tips in case you want to open up your very own iced tea stand. Number one, small cups. I can't stress this enough. Those Costco-sized red solo cups will drain your inventory pretty darn quick. Number two, speaking of inventory, be sure to have additional pitchers of iced tea ready, or you're going to have to run home mid-sale to make more. And number three, this might be the most important tip of all, make sure to put your cutest kid out front, okay? If you do see an iced tea stand, do your best to stop if you can. It'll brighten those kids' day, and I think it'll brighten yours too.
1: 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The Swift Cup. 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
17: Tonight, there is a special weather statement in effect as conditions are favorable for the formation of funnel clouds. With a thunderstorm rolling through Swift Current, we're seeing winds gusting to 70 and a low of 10 degrees rolling in. For tomorrow, a good chance for rain again with wind gusting up to 60 and a high of 20 degrees. By Friday, it's going to change over to sun and cloud with a small chance of rain and a high of 18. Saturday, calling for sunshine at a high of 20 degrees. Sunday, the same thing, sunny and a high of 23. For local news, weather, and sports at any time, download your Swift Current online app.
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What sort of sounds are the most relaxing sounds to you? I need the sound of a clean house. I'll explain after Dasha, but first, here's the Chris Buck Band, One Two Step.

0: Dasha, Austin, I'm Sharon Church. What sort of sounds are the most relaxing sounds to you? A crackling fire, birds chirping, the sound of rain. I need the sound of a clean house. Well, that's not a sound, Sharon, you might say, but I'm here to tell you that yes, it is a sound. A clean house is a quiet house. No one's tripping over shoes and backpacks, which results in fighting at the back door. No one hollering because they can't find their sweater because it's already hung up. No one banging around a chair to reach the nice glasses because the kid cups are still in a dirty dishwasher. I'm telling you, a clean house is a quiet house. And with 2 weeks until school is out, I don't think I'm going to have a clean or quiet house till September.
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14: For tonight, a special weather statement in effect for Swift Current as conditions are favorable for the formation of funnel clouds, looking like a low of 10 degrees with the storm rolling on, wind gusting up to 70. For tomorrow, similar conditions here with a chance for rain again, getting to a high of 20 degrees with more wind gusting to 60. By Friday, it's supposed to be 18 with sun and cloud and a small chance of rain. Saturday, it's going to be 20 degrees and sunny. And then Sunday, 23 and sunny again. Local news and local weather and local sports. 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

0: James Barker Band, Wasting Whiskey. I'm Sharon Church. You ever watch Catch Me If You Can? That's the movie where Leonardo DiCaprio pretends to be a pilot and flies all over the world as a scam artist. Well, it looks like we've got our very own Frank Abagnale Jr. A former Air Canada pilot has now been charged in a fraud and forgery investigation where he allegedly used a bogus license to captain hundreds of flights, like 900 flights from 2009 to his retirement last year. You might have been a passenger on his plane. Now, he did have a commercial pilot's license, just not the highest certification required to fly as a captain. Because apparently, with Air Canada, you got to pay extra for those kind of perks.
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2: Autumn House in Gull Lake is searching for a replacement riding mower after its only lawn tractor was destroyed in a fire earlier in the week. And the federal government is set to bring forth a bill that will place restrictions on social media for youth 16 and under. 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
0: The discovery of New World screwworm in Texas has triggered new livestock import restrictions into Canada. Brian Perrier, agribusiness specialist with Bullseye Feeds, says while the risk to Canada remains low for now, the situation is being closely watched.
3: The factor is going to be is how well the U.S. can kind of control it. You can treat it, but it's just to see how fast it naturally moves in the summertime. It won't survive winter by any means, especially in Canada. But yeah, at this point from Texas, I think last year we imported like 8,000 head out of Texas. So a fairly small number. But as the area and regions grow, it may start to impact flows from other states, possibly into Canada.
0: Screwworm is a parasitic fly whose larvae attack living tissue of warm-blooded animals, especially livestock, prompting Canada to temporarily shut the border to Texas-origin farm animals, including cattle, horses, sheep, goats, pigs, bison, and farm deer. For Golden West, I'm Glendalee Allen Vossler.
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1: Good evening. I'm Hitta Michaels. A man with local ties was sentenced with a plethora of charges, including assault, using counterfeit currency, and breaking into a dwelling. Marcel Stewart Breton appeared in Swift Current Provincial Court by video this morning, where he pleaded guilty and was sentenced to 10 of the 20 charges against him. The 43-year-old will spend the next 50 days in custody and on a year probation. He has also been ordered to forfeit the weapons seized by police, provide a DNA sample, complete counseling, and more. Breton shares that he's looking forward to getting out and seeing his kids. You can find the full story on Swift Current Online. The federal government will soon be bringing forth a bill restricting social media use for youth. The center in Swift Current is looking at how this bill will have an impact on community connections. Nathan Weeb, executive director for the center.
2: I think it forces us to be even more relational than we are before. And if through that we can make people more aware of what we're doing, I think that's a plus as well.
1: Weeb says that he hopes the restrictions will lead to an increase in one-on-one connections amongst the youth. Another successful fundraiser is in the books for the Chinook Camps program. The annual golf tournament at Sass Landing Golf Resort brought together 124 golfers, along with corporate sponsors and community supporters. While organizers are still calculating the final fundraising total, they say that the event did generate a strong support for the program. Camps operates out of Fairview School in Swift Current and provides specialized programming for students who face challenges in a traditional classroom setting. The Comp will be hosting its annual All That Jazz concert this Thursday. The performance will run from 7 till 9:30 p.m. and will feature three ensembles along with the Comp's vocal jazz ensemble. Band director Aaron Thingelstad says All That Jazz is an important tradition that brings students, staff, and the community together.
3: It's a really fun event. We get the dance floor filled. We serve desserts and coffee, tea. It's a great way to engage with the community, and lots of young people come out and older people as well and get their dance on for the night.
1: You can read more about it on Swift Current Online. Tight cattle supplies and record high prices were front and center this week. Brian Perea, agribusiness specialist with Bullseye Feeds, delivered the beef cattle market outlook at the Saskatchewan Stock Growers Association AGM and convention earlier in the week.
4: We've seen significantly lower cattle numbers. We've got some of the lowest herd numbers in 60, 70 years. But one of the major ways we offset lower cattle numbers, and we've been doing it for decades, is basically, yeah, we're making cattle bigger and bigger, and we're getting more beef per cow through production efficiencies. It doesn't offset the total decline, but it offsets a significant proportion of the shrinking cattle numbers.
1: He noted carcass weights are now averaging over 1,000 pounds per steer, helping to cushion the supply shortfall.
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1: A dominant pitching performance helped the Swift Current Argulaw 18U AAA 57s get back in the win column on Tuesday. Jace Johnson struck out 8 and threw a complete game shutout as Swift Current blanked the Zone 7 Sun Devils 11-0. The 57s scored 3 runs in the first inning and added 8 more over the next 2 frames to secure the Mercy Rule victory. Swift Current returns to action on June 20th in Regina. The Swift Current Broncos are making a scheduling change for next season. All Saturday home games during the 2026-27 campaign will feature a 6 p.m. puck drop at Innovation Plex. The Broncos say the move is designed to give younger fans and families more opportunities to enjoy the full game day experience while making late-night travel a little easier. The full WHL schedule for the next season has not yet been released, but going off of last year's schedule, this change would affect about 12 home games. The Swift Current 57s won't be playing a 7th game in 7 days tonight thanks to Mother Nature. Heavy rainfall in Swift Current has postponed the rematch at Mitchell Field between the Moose Jaw Miller Express and the 57s. Several Swift Current Rampage teams were in action over the weekend. The U-17 squad picked up a win and a tie against Regina Chaos Blue. Dusty Paul scored 7 goals across 2 games, while Mason Zanadine added 5 in a 12-9 victory. The U-15 Rampage dropped a pair of close contests to Weyburn, falling 7-3 and 7-6. Blaze Jorgensen scored 7 goals over the 2 games. At the U-11 level, the Rowdy team earned convincing wins over Moose Jaw and Estevan by scores of 8-4 and 11-1. Jack Franker led the attack with 9 goals, while Mason Greco-Gronskjor added 8. From local news to local sports, we're here for your updates. 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
1: For tonight, a special weather statement in effect for Swift Current as conditions are favorable for the formation of funnel clouds, looking like a low of 10 degrees with the storm rolling on, wind gusting up to 70. For tomorrow, similar conditions here with a chance for rain again, getting to a high of 20 degrees with more wind gusting to 60. By Friday, it's supposed to be 18 with sun and cloud and a small chance of rain. Saturday, it's going to be 20 degrees and sunny. And then Sunday, 23 and sunny again. Local news and local weather and local sports. 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

lot about you. I'm Sharon Church. I've got your sort of sports report coming up just after George Burge and Luke Bryan. But first, here's Keith Urban. Long, hot summer.

0: George Burge and Luke Bryan, ride, ride, ride. I'm Sharon Church, and it's now time for your Sorta Sports Report. NHL playoffs, game four last night. Carolina got up 2-0 early, then went on to beat Vegas 5-3. The series is now tied at 2 each. Game 5 is tomorrow night. Okay, basketball fans, looking forward to game 4 tonight between the Spurs and the Knicks. New York leads that 2-1. And in Major League Baseball, you know, it's not that the Jays can't win games. They just can't seem to win more than a couple in a row right now. But they did. They did win last night, 3-2 over the Phillies. Toronto has, they've won 3 of their last 4 games. So that's good, right? Same 2 teams again tonight. Then the Jays get tomorrow off.
1: We know you're doing it.
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11: Tonight, there is a special weather statement in effect as conditions are favorable for the formation of funnel clouds. With a thunderstorm rolling through Swift Current, we're seeing winds gusting to 70 and a low of 10 degrees rolling in. For tomorrow, a good chance for rain again with wind gusting up to 60 and a high of 20 degrees. By Friday, it's going to change over to sun and cloud with a small chance of rain and a high of 18. Saturday, calling for sunshine at a high of 20 degrees. Sunday, the same thing, sunny and a high of 23. For local news, weather, and sports at any time, download your Swift Current online app.
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0: Some things us parents do to survive another day in the trenches. Hey, I'm Sharon Church. Are you guilty of doing some of these things, like pretending to be asleep when your kid walks in the room? Oh, yeah, for sure. Or pretending to be asleep so your spouse has to deal with the kids? I'm sorry, I have done that quite a few times, actually. Shh, don't tell. How about bending screen time rules? Screen time gets harder as the kids get older, I find. How about feeling relieved to see another kid having a public meltdown? Yeah. Well, good. Not just us. Hiding in the bathroom for some me time. I also would do the pantry because the pantry has snacks. No lock on the door, though. So there's that. Here's something. Do you ever throw out noise-making toys? I never did. I actually loved noise-making toys. It told me exactly what they were doing and where they were. Because every parent knows the scariest noise coming from their toddler is silence.
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12: For tonight, a special weather statement in effect for Swift Current as conditions are favorable for the formation of funnel clouds, looking like a low of 10 degrees with the storm rolling on, wind gusting up to 70. For tomorrow, similar conditions here with a chance for rain again, getting to a high of 20 degrees with more wind gusting to 60. By Friday, it's supposed to be 18 with sun and cloud and a small chance of rain. Saturday, it's going to be 20 degrees and sunny. And then Sunday, 23 and sunny again. Local news and local weather and local sports. 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
1: Good evening. I'm Hita Michaels. A Southwest man was sentenced this morning on 10 of the 20 charges he faced, stemming from a variety of incidents between July 2025 and January 2026. 43-year-old Marcel Stewart Breton attended Swift Current Provincial Court by video and was sentenced on a litany of charges, including using counterfeit currency, break and enter of a dwelling, and assault. He is set to spend the next 50 days in custody after receiving credit for time served, a year on probation, and is required to comply with a list of conditions. Breton's lawyer, Scott Allen, with Saskatchewan Legal Aid, says that the time in custody has been eye-opening for his client.
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1: A dominant pitching performance helped the Swift Current RULAW 18U AAA 57s get back in the win column on Tuesday. Jace Johnson struck out 8 and threw a complete game shutout as Swift Current blanked the Zone 7 Sun Devils 11-0. The 57s scored 3 runs in the first inning and added 8 more over the next 2 frames to secure the Mercy Rule victory. Swift Current returns to action on June 20th in Regina. The Swift Current Broncos are making a scheduling change for next season. All Saturday home games during the 2026-27 campaign will feature a 6 p.m. puck drop at Innovation Plex. The Broncos say the move is designed to give younger fans and families more opportunities to enjoy the full game day experience while making late night travel a little easier. The full WHL schedule for the next season has not yet been released, but going off of last year's schedule, this change would affect about 12 home games. The Swift Current 57s won't be playing a 7th game in 7 days tonight thanks to Mother Nature. Heavy rainfall in Swift Current has postponed the rematch at Mitchell Field between the Moose Jaw Miller Express and the 57s. Several Swift Current Rampage teams were in action over the weekend. The U-17 squad picked up a win and a tie against Regina Chaos Blue. Dusty Paul scored 7 goals across 2 games, while Mason Zanadine added 5 in a 12-9 victory. The U-15 Rampage dropped a pair of close contests to Weyburn, falling 7-3 and 7-6. Blaze Jorgensen scored 7 goals over the 2 games. At the U-11